0: Health is facing charges. Police say a couple aged in their 70s were left with serious injuries after being attacked by a 34-year-old man inside their Torrington home. It's alleged a resident then shot the younger man when he tried to come back inside the house. Superintendent Chris McKinnon says the younger man is under police guard in hospital.
1: Been charged with a couple of offences, wound with intent to murder, times two. He's been bail refused. Obviously, at the moment, he's still in Armidale Hospital receiving treatment.
0: The couple was treated by paramedics before they were airlifted to hospital in critical condition. In other news, Australia could be facing a new round of tariffs from the United States. Federal politics reporter Nelson Scott.
2: A US trade representative has alleged Australia is one of many countries which have failed to prevent the imports made by slave labour. As a result, the Trump administration may impose a 12.5% tariff on goods we sell to America. Prime Minister Anthony Albanese has told the ABC Australia has tough anti-slavery laws and the trade penalty would be completely unjustified.
3: Australia has robust, comprehensive and world-leading legislation addressing forced labour.
2: Opposition leader Angus Taylor argues friends and allies should not impose new levies.
4: It's not what we want to see and we'll fight against rotten tariffs.
2: The new impost would replace Australia's existing 10% tariff, which expires in July.
0: Government figures reveal 80% of all cigarettes, vapes and other nicotine products consumed by Australians are illegal. Theo Ficore from the Australian Association of Convenience Stores says the war against the black market has lost.
5: We now have the ACIC's wastewater analysis saying nicotine usage is at an all-time high. We've got Roy Morgan adult usage of nicotine at the same level as it was 12 years ago. The only things that have changed is the price.
0: And overseas, the US president has described the Iranian leadership as volatile, vowing to wipe them all out if a peace deal can't be reached.
6: If we can get something down in writing which will accomplish the same thing without killing everybody, I'd like to do that. Most of my people, I think, would like to do that. Some people wouldn't, but most of them would.
0: Dragons halfback Kyle Flanagan has opened up on the sacking of his father as coach earlier this season. Flanagan says setbacks are part and parcel of being a footballer.
7: You go through tough times. I guess every footballer has different scenarios what they go through when they're younger, but different challenges have been thrown my way. I just like to keep turning up.
0: Manly and South Sydney kick off round 14 later tonight. That's the latest news update from the Capital Radio newsroom. I'm James Wybrow.
8: Continuing with XLFM local news, thanks to Red Energy, the 100% Australian energy retailer owned by Snowy Hydro. I'm Caitlin Lewis. Snowy Mountains councillor Andrew Thaler has pled his case at an industrial relations tribunal hearing this week. It comes after council CEO Noreen Vu accused him of bullying and intimidation over social media posts and alleged emails questioning her conduct in the role. Mr. Thaler gave evidence to the commission on Tuesday, admitting that he did use poor language when describing Ms. Vu, including calling her calculating, conniving, disgusting and corrupt. Additional written submissions will be received by the Commissioner before June 12, with a judgment to be delivered after that. This long weekend will be the final opportunity for recreational fishers to fish in trout streams and rivers across the region. The State Department of Primary Industries and Regional Development says the break is vital for protecting trout populations during their spawning period. Anglers can still enjoy fishing throughout the region, including in Lake Jindabyne, Talbingo Dam and Eucanbean Dam. The closure will commence on June 9 and will wrap up on October 3. And the IMB Bank Community Foundation grants are now open and Snowy Monaro locals can get involved. If you're involved in a not-for-profit group that is helping the community, you can now apply online. Submissions close on Sunday, June 14. More information can be found on the IMB website.
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8: The Brumbies have received a welcome boost for their final showdown with the Wellington Hurricanes, with the news that winger Corey Toole has signed a 2-year deal to stay with the club until the end of 2028. Toole agreed to a 1-year extension last year, allowing him to weigh up his future before the World Cup. The 26-year-old says he's incredibly excited to extend his time with the Brumbies and Rugby Australia. Australia, calling Canberra home.
10: Quite easy. When you've got a home World Cup next year, you want to stay around for as long as possible. So, yeah, it's quite exciting times in Australian rugby and, yeah, really excited to stay.
8: That's the latest XLFM local news. 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
11: Scattered showers, winds easing throughout this evening. Tomorrow, cloudy, isolated showers, snow at 1,300 metres and gusty winds. Saturday, mostly sunny after a frosty morning, and Sunday, similar conditions. Cooma dropping to 2 tonight, a top of 10 tomorrow. Jindabyne a high tomorrow of 9 after a night's low of 3. And Canberra climbing to 14 and dipping to 5 tonight. 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

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She's going to be a chilly one today, and staying inside is probably a good thing if you can help it. The Vinyls and Bee Gees on the way shortly. We'll warm you up with 30-minute music marathons to keep you going right throughout your day as we continue one right now with Whitney Houston, forever classic, XLFM.

0: 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We'll have another 30-minute music marathon just after 11. Scattered showers and winds easing throughout this evening. Tomorrow, cloudy, isolated showers and snow at 1,300 metres with gusty winds. Saturday, mostly sunny after a frosty morning and similar conditions on Sunday. Cooper dropping to 2 tonight and a top of 10 tomorrow. Jindabyne a high tomorrow of 9 after a night's low of 3. Canberra climbing to a maximum of 14 and dipping down to 5 degrees tonight. Up shortly, we'll check out some classic Crowded House. And listen out for your cue to call to get on the standby list to see Eric Clapton live in Chicago.
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10: From the Capital Radio Newsroom, I'm James Wybrow. A man is facing multiple charges, accused of leaving a couple fighting for life in a home invasion in the state's north. The man and woman, aged in their 70s, are in critical conditions in hospital after being attacked with a knife at Torrington. A 34-year-old is under police guard in hospital, having been shot by a resident when he tried to re-enter the home. In other news, the Albanese government and opposition have both blasted the Trump administration over its threat to increase tariffs. Australian companies may face a 12.5% import on goods they sell into the US market. America claims we need to be punished for importing products made by slave labour. The government argues we have among the toughest anti-slavery laws in the world and the tariff is unjustified. The opposition vowing to help fight the push by the US. Liberal leader Angus Taylor says allies should not restrict trade with one another.
11: They're wrong. There shouldn't be tariffs like these imposed on Australia, and the United States shouldn't do it. They are a great friend and they shouldn't do it to a friend. We fought with them. In every war, every major war.
10: Overseas, Israel and Lebanon have agreed to renew their ceasefire contingent on a complete cessation of Hezbollah attacks. The ongoing exchanges in southern Lebanon have been a key sticking point in the ongoing peace talks between the United States and Iran. Meanwhile, the World Health Organization warns health officials are still behind in tackling the Ebola outbreak in the Democratic Republic of the Congo, warning militant attacks are compounding the problem. And police are launching high-visibility traffic operations ahead of the King's Birthday long weekend. Double demerit points will be enforced across the state from midnight tonight, targeting speeding, mobile phone use and seatbelt violations. Kieran Foran will be given a hero's welcome when they host Souths at Brookvale Oval tonight, after being given the Manly coaching job on a permanent basis. The ground will be renamed to Fozpines Park, and a local fast food chain has replaced the portrait of its founder with an illustration of Foran. Meanwhile, Jai Arrow will toss the coin at Monday's King's Birthday match between Melbourne and Collingwood. The former rugby league star had to retire after being diagnosed with MND. At the French Open, the upsets have continued. Fourth seed Félix Auger-Aliassime knocked out in the quarterfinals, while women's world number one Aryna Sabalenka has lost her match to Diana Schneider. And the NBA finals have tipped off between the San Antonio Spurs and the New York Knicks. It's the first time in 27 years the Knicks have played for the Larry O'Brien Trophy. The Knicks are coming off a sweep against the Cleveland Cavaliers, while the Spurs were taken to Game 7 by OKC Thunder. That's the latest news update from the Capital Radio Newsroom. I'm James Wybrow.
12: Continuing with XLFM local news, thanks to Red Energy, the 100% Australian energy retailer owned by Snowy Hydro. I'm Caitlin Lewis. The Bureau of Meteorology has put out a severe weather warning for damaging winds, which is expected to impact the Snowy Monaro and surrounding region today. Strong winds averaging between 50 and 60 kilometres an hour are forecast, with damaging gusts of up to 90 kilometres an hour also possible. For alpine areas above 1900 metres, damaging winds averaging 80 to 90 kilometres an hour are expected, with peak gusts of 110 kilometres an hour possible. In the event of wild weather conditions, the State Emergency Service says locals should park their cars under cover, secure loose items around the house, keep away from fallen power lines, and call the SES in the event of an emergency. Snow has fallen for the first time at the snow resorts just in time for the 2026 snow season to begin. Live cameras at Charlotte Pass and Thredbo show light snow at the resorts after the Bureau of Meteorology forecasted a warmer than usual winter. Below average rainfall and warmer day and night temperatures are on the cards, with the BOM expecting it to be in the top 20% of all records. And the Ben Smith campsite near Tumut has reopened to the public, marking the final step in the track's journey to bounce back from the Black Summer bushfires. The $350,000 rebuild wraps up 6 years of reconstruction work along the 120-kilometre trail. It was originally constructed as a bicentennial project in the 80s and follows the route taken by explorers Hamilton Hume and William Hovell in an 1824 expedition.
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12: The Canberra Raiders are preparing for a tough clash against the Roosters tomorrow night in the nation's capital. Second rower Hudson Young says they want to run it back.
13: Yeah, getting the 2 points was obviously the main focus, and just want to thank the club and everyone involved. It was a really good week for myself and my family, and the response that we got from the boys on the weekend to get the 2 points against a quality team in the Cowboys, it was really important to get our season on track.
12: That's the latest XLFM local news. 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I'm Caitlin Lewis.
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0: Scattered showers and winds easing throughout this evening. Tomorrow, cloudy, isolated showers and snow at 1300 metres and gusty winds. Saturday, mostly sunny after a frosty morning and similar conditions for Sunday. Cooma dropping to 2 tonight, a top of 10 tomorrow. Jindabyne a high tomorrow of 9 after a night's low of 3. In Canberra, climbing to a top of 14 and dipping down to just 5 degrees tonight. 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

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Feel like going to see Eric Clapton live in Chicago for a week in September and give him $5,000 spending money? What a week that'd be. Well, it could be yours. Your chance to get on the standby list coming up again real soon. Here's Pointer Sisters as we continue a 30-minute music marathon.

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Your chance to get on the standby list for Eric Clapton in Chicago coming up again real soon. Joe Cocker on the way. Here's Phil Collins. 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

0: 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We're giving you a chance to see Eric Clapton live in Chicago Friday, September 11. 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

0: 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A 30-minute music marathon coming up again after midday to kickstart your Thursday afternoon. Madonna. 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
9: From the Capital Radio Newsroom, I'm James Wybrow. The Premier insists proposed changes to road rules for medical cannabis users have not been approached lightly amid concerns impairment levels can't be accurately measured. Labor's proposed reforms will set a 100 milligram THC threshold for users with valid prescriptions. The NRMA argues the changes could heighten risks on our roads. But Chris Minns says too many people are going to court and having their case dismissed because of a valid script.
10: Whilst you may have trace elements in your system, you are not impaired. And if that's the situation for those that are desperately seeking medicinal cannabis, pain relief for cancer treatment, or for other lawful and registered and prescribed reasons, then they should be able to live their life.
9: In other news, a man is facing multiple charges accused of seriously injuring a couple inside their home in the state's north. The man and woman, aged in their 70s, are in critical conditions in hospital after being attacked with a knife at Torrington. A 34-year-old was taken to hospital under police guard after he was shot by a resident when he tried to re-enter the home. The federal government says it's still negotiating with the Greens to secure support for its new tax legislation in the Senate. Labor's bill to rein in capital gains tax discounts and restrict negative gearing is expected to pass the lower house today. The new laws also include a $250 tax offset and a $1,000 instant deduction for work expenses. Treasurer Jim Chalmers says consultations with the minor party are ongoing.
11: We're aware of the concerns that the Greens have raised. We're in discussions with them. Nobody has the numbers in the Senate on their own, and so we're in those discussions with the Greens. They intend to raise it at the Senate committee.
9: Overseas, the US House of Representatives has passed a measure seeking to halt any further American military action in Iran. Four Republicans joined the Democrats in what was the fourth attempt by the House to rein in the president's war efforts. The resolution would still need approval from the Republican-controlled Senate. And 13,000 Toyota Prado vehicles are being recalled due to a software error. The issue means the instrument cluster may fail to provide critical safety information. Affected models were built between 2024 and 2025. Sharks winger Ronaldo Mulitalo has set a scene for an explosive local derby with the Sharks on Sunday. The Red V are looking to go back-to-back after a shock win over the Broncos. Mulitalo says the Sharks are up for the challenge.
12: The local derby is, even though we do respect each other come the weekend, we bloodshed and everyone's getting after each other.
9: Round 14 begins tonight with the Seagulls hosting the Rabbitohs in Brookvale. And Socceroos legend John Aloisi says he thinks Australia will get through to the knockout stages at the upcoming FIFA World Cup. That's the latest news update from the Capital Radio Newsroom. I'm James Wybrow.
4: Continuing with XLFM local news, thanks to Red Energy, the 100% Australian energy retailer owned by Snowy Hydro. I'm Caitlin Lewis. Councillor Andrew Thaler has defended his conduct toward the council's CEO after she brought forward bullying and intimidation allegations against him. CEO Noreen Vu accused Mr. Thaler of bullying and intimidation through social media posts and over email. It was all brought to light at an industrial relations tribunal this week. He gave evidence to the commission admitting that he did use poor language when describing Ms. Vu, including calling her calculated and corrupt. Additional written submissions will be received by the Commissioner before June 12, with a judgment to be delivered after that. Trout fishers in the Snowy Monaro are running out of time to use the region's streams and rivers, with the winter closure coming into effect after the long weekend. The State Department of Primary Industries and Regional Development says the break is vital for protecting trout populations during their spawning period. Anglers can still enjoy fishing throughout the region, including in Lake Jindabyne, Talbingo Dam and Eukambeen Dam. The closure will commence on June 9 and will wrap up on October 3. Snowy Monaro locals are running out of time to apply for the latest round of grants from the Boko Rock Community Enhancement Fund. The fund provides grants to individuals, businesses and not-for-profit organisations across the region. Applications close on Sunday, June 14. More information can be found on Council's website. And Snowy Monaro locals can now apply for the IMB Bank Community Grants. If you're a part of a not-for-profit group that is helping the community, you can apply online until June 14. More information is available on the IMB website.
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4: Checking the results at the Cooma Golf Club's Saturday Stableford event on May 31. The overall winner was Mark Burke with 38 points on a count back. A-grade winner was Sean Smith, also on 38 points. B-grade was won by Gary Cornish on 36 points. And C-grade was won by John Spearing. That's the latest XLFM local news. 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I'm Caitlin Lewis.
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0: Scattered showers, winds easing throughout this evening. Tomorrow, cloudy, isolated showers, snow at 1,300 metres and gusty winds. Saturday, mostly sunny after a frosty morning, and Sunday, similar conditions. Cooma dropping to 2 tonight, a top of 10 tomorrow. Jindabyne a high tomorrow of 9 after a night's low of 3. And Canberra climbing to 14 and dipping to 5 tonight. 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

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Craig Pritchard. Well, being in the snowy mountains, we're used to the cold, so a windy Chicago is nothing for us. And we're giving you a chance to be there to see Eric Clapton live in September, on September 11, with $5,000 spending money to help you out a bit. 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

0: Forever Classic, XLFM 96.1, Craig Pritchard with Duran Duran, Hungry Like the Wolf, wrapping up a 30-minute music marathon, and we'll have another one coming up just after one. Scattered showers and winds easing throughout this evening. Tomorrow, cloudy, isolated showers and snow at 1,300 metres and gusty winds. Saturday, mostly sunny after a frosty morning, and Sunday, similar conditions. Cooma dropping to 2 tonight and a top of 10 tomorrow. Jindabyne a high tomorrow of 9 after a night's low of 3. Canberra climbing to a top of 14 and a low tonight of 5 degrees. Coming up soon, we'll check out some Dragon. 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

0: 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Hope you're having a great Thursday. Coming up after 1 o'clock, a 30-minute music marathon with Cheap Trick. And Deep Blue Something. And listen out to get on the standby list to see Eric Clapton live in Chicago. And, be listening for that cue to call. And then 64571961 is the number.
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9: From the Capital Radio Newsroom, I'm Brad McIntosh. The government and opposition have both vowed to push a fight by the US to increase tariffs on Australia. Nelson Scott reports.
10: The Trump administration alleges Australia has failed to prevent the import of goods made by slave labour. As a result, the US is considering increasing the tariff imposed on products we export to America from 10 to 12.5%. Prime Minister Anthony Albanese has told the ABC, not only is the move inconsistent with our free trade agreement, Australia has tough anti-slavery laws.
11: Any tariff on Australian exports to the United States are unjustified.
10: Opposition leader Angus Taylor has also pledged to help fight the levy, arguing it's a betrayal by a trusted ally.
12: We fought with them in every war. They shouldn't be imposing tariffs.
10: The US government has flagged an additional 53 countries could face the same penalty as Australia.
9: Drivers in New South Wales who are medically prescribed cannabis could soon avoid drug driving charges if they're below a legal impairment level. Sasha Foote reports.
13: The state government's bill seeks to overhaul road rules for people with a valid medicinal cannabis script. Drivers would only face charges if they exceed the THC legal limit on a third detection. Premier Chris Minns says it will relieve pressure on courts dismissing cases on medical grounds.
14: This is a lawful product.
13: But the NRMA's Peter Khoury argues the reforms could risk the safety of all road users.
15: But experts have said that you can't measure impairment.
13: The changes won't apply to learner P-plate and commercial commercial license holders.
9: And the US president has described the Iranian leadership as volatile as peace talks to end the Middle East conflict stall. At least one person has been killed in an Iranian strike in Kuwait, while American Central Command says all of the attacks on the US Fifth Fleet headquarters in Bahrain were thwarted. Donald Trump says he remains hopeful an agreement can be reached with further military intervention.
15: If we can get something down in writing which will accomplish the same thing without killing everybody, I'd like to do that. Most of my people, I think, would like to do that. Some people wouldn't, but most of them would.
9: The U.S. House of Representatives has passed a measure seeking to halt any further American military action in Iran. The resolution would still need approval from the Republican-controlled Senate. The NRL could be expanded to 20 teams as early as the end of the decade. ARL Commission Chair Peter Volandis has told The Telegraph it would beef up the new broadcast deal and future-proof the game for 50 years. Round 14 starts tonight with the Sea Eagles hosting the Rabbitohs in Brookvale. And a storm is brewing with Cricket Victoria pushing ahead with its plans to merge the Renegades and the Stars and auction off the leftover BBL licence to the highest bidder. And that's the latest news update from the Capital Radio Newsroom.
16: Continuing with XLFM local news, thanks to Red Energy, the 100% Australian energy retailer owned by Snowy Hydro. I'm Caitlin Lewis. The Snowy Monaro region is set for some windy weather again today, with the Bureau of Meteorology putting out a severe weather alert for damaging winds. Strong winds averaging between 50 and 60 kilometres an hour are forecast, with damaging gusts of up to 90 kilometres an hour also possible. For alpine areas above 1,900 metres, damaging winds averaging 80 to 90 kilometres an hour are expected, with peak gusts of 110 kilometres an hour possible. In the event of wild weather conditions, the State Emergency Service says locals should park their cars under cover, secure loose items around the house, keep away from fallen power lines, and call the SES in the event of an emergency. Snow resorts across the region have seen their first sprinkling of snow days out from the start of the 2026 snow season. Live cameras at Charlotte Pass and Thredbo show light snow at the resorts after the Bureau of Meteorology forecast a warmer than usual winter. Below average rainfall and warmer day and night temperatures are on the cards, with the Bomb expecting it to be in the top 20% of all records. The snow season gets underway this King's Birthday long weekend. And Tumut's Ben Smith campsite has reopened years after the Black Summer bushfires destroyed it. The $350,000 rebuild wraps up 6 years of reconstruction work along the 120-kilometre trail. It was originally constructed as a bicentennial project in the 80s and follows the route taken by explorers Hamilton Hume and William Hovell in an 1824 expedition.
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16: The Canberra Raiders are gearing up for a challenging showdown with the Roosters tomorrow night. The Green Machine heads into the match following a win, while the Roosters have struggled for consistency in recent weeks. Second rower Hudson Young says the Raiders are keen to produce another strong performance.
17: Yeah, they're a quality teammate and have been for many years, and I think they've been red hot this year with their attack, and we need to make sure that we scramble well and keep turning up for each other, and I thought that was the difference on the weekend.
16: That's the latest XLFM local news. 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I'm Caitlin Lewis.
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0: Scattered showers and winds easing throughout this evening. Tomorrow, cloudy, isolated showers and snow at 1,300 metres and gusty winds. Saturday, mostly sunny after a frosty morning and similar conditions for Sunday. Cooler dropping to 2 tonight, a top of 10 tomorrow. Jindabyne a high tomorrow of 9 after a night's low of 3. In Canberra, climbing to a top of 14 and dipping down to just 5 degrees tonight. 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

0: 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Eric Clapton live at the United Center of Chicago Friday, September 11. 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

0: 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Coming up after 2 o'clock, we'll get into another 30-minute music marathon because that's what we love to do throughout your workday. Some Prince on the way. And a sing-along with Queen. And your chance to get on the standby list to see Eric Clapton live in Chicago. 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
8: From the Capital Radio Newsroom, I'm Brad McIntosh. Contentious tax laws are set to pass their first parliamentary hurdle, but it may be a harder slog through the Senate. Michael Packey reports.
9: The Albanese government's push to rein in the capital gains tax discount and negative gearing concessions will pass the lower house, where Labor has the numbers to get its legislation over the line. But the Senate may be a different story, because the government needs the Greens to get policy through. The minor party is concerned the Treasurer would have too much discretionary power to make changes to the legislation once it's passed into law. The Greens quizzed Treasury Secretary Jenny Wilkinson about the issue, but were essentially fobbed off.
10: You pursue this question with my colleagues from Revenue Group.
9: Treasurer Jim Chalmers maintains the powers given to him are not unusual.
11: This is standard practice for tax legislation.
9: The government's bill also includes a $250 tax offset for all workers and an instant $1,000 deduction on expenses.
8: The opposition is vowing to help fight a push by the US to impose new tariffs on Australia. The United States is considering hitting us with a 12.5% levy on goods sold to America. The Trump administration alleges we are one of many countries that's been importing products made by slave labour. Liberal leader Angus Taylor says allies should not restrict trade with one another.
12: They're wrong. There shouldn't be tariffs like these imposed on Australia, and the United States shouldn't do it. They are a great friend, and they shouldn't do it to a friend. We fought with them in every war, every major war.
8: And latest figures show car insurance claims for theft have fallen in every state besides Victoria. Western Australia, South Australia and Queensland recorded the most significant reductions in vehicle theft. Insurance Council Chief Executive Andrew Hall says the education state is grappling with a real issue.
13: If you think about it, there'll be people who don't have insurance who can't claim. So the numbers are probably much higher.
8: A huge boost for the Knights. Blues Origin squad member Dylan Lucas has signed a three-year extension. The in-form back rower will stay at Newcastle until at least the end of the 2030 NRL season. Elsewhere, Raiders and Blues back rower Hudson Young hasn't been surprised by the meteoric rise of teammate Ethan Strange. Young says Strange has a huge future ahead of him.
14: It was no surprise to myself and our teammates. We get to see firsthand what Ethan does every week for us at the Raiders. And, I'm just so happy and stoked for him. And, he's such a gun and has such a bright future in the game now.
8: And world number one Aryna Sabalenka has bowed out of the French Open in a stunning quarterfinal capitulation to Diana Schneider. And that's the latest news update from the Capital Radio Newsroom.
15: Continuing with XLFM local news, thanks to Red Energy, the 100% Australian energy retailer owned by Snowy Hydro. I'm Caitlin Lewis. Snowy Mountains councillor Andrew Thaler has pled his case at an industrial relations tribunal hearing this week. It comes after council CEO Noreen Vu accused him of bullying and intimidation over social media posts and alleged emails questioning her conduct in the role. Mr. Thaler gave evidence to the commission on Tuesday, admitting that he did use poor language when describing Ms. Vu, including calling her calculating, conniving, disgusting and corrupt. Additional written submissions will be received by the Commissioner before June 12, with a judgment to be delivered after that. This long weekend will be the final opportunity for recreational fishers to fish in trout streams and rivers across the region. The State Department of Primary Industries and Regional Development says the break is vital for protecting trout populations during their spawning period. Anglers can still enjoy fishing throughout the region, including in Lake Jindabyne, Talbingo Dam and Eucumbine Dam. The closure will commence on June 9 and will wrap up on October 3. And the IMB Bank Community Foundation grants are now open and Snowy Monaro locals can get involved. If you're involved in a not-for-profit group that is helping the community, you can now apply online. Submissions close on Sunday, June 14. More information can be found on the IMB website.
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15: The Brumbies have received a welcome boost for their final showdown with the Wellington Hurricanes, with the news that winger Corey Toole has signed a two-year deal to stay with the club until the end of 2028. Toole agreed to a one-year extension last year, allowing him to weigh up his future before the World Cup. The 26-year-old says he's incredibly excited to extend his time with the Brumbies and Rugby Australia, calling Canberra home.
16: 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You want to stay around for as long as possible. So, yeah, it's quite exciting times in Australian rugby and, yeah, really excited to stay.
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0: Scattered showers, winds easing throughout this evening. Tomorrow, cloudy, isolated showers, snow at 1,300 metres and gusty winds. Saturday, mostly sunny after a frosty morning, and Sunday, similar conditions. Cooma dropping to 2 tonight, a top of 10 tomorrow. Jindabyne a high tomorrow of 9 after a night's low of 3. And Canberra climbing to 14 and tipping to 5 tonight. 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

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Craig Pritchard with a 30-minute music marathon on the station with Eric Clapton live in Chicago in September, up for grabs, and $5,000 spending money to throw onto that. 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Then a bigger chance in 2.5 weeks when we make that phone call.

0: Forever Classic, XLFM 96.1, Craig Pritchard with Wax and A Bridge to Your Heart. We'll have another 30-minute music marathon coming up just after 3 with Banksy. Scattered showers and winds easing throughout this evening. Tomorrow, cloudy, isolated showers and snow at 1,300 metres with gusty winds. Saturday, mostly sunny with a frosty morning, and Sunday, pretty much the same. Cooma dropping to 2 tonight and a top of 10 tomorrow. Jindabyne by a high tomorrow of 9 after a night's low of 3. Canberra expecting 14 and dipping to 5 tonight. Coming up soon, we'll check out some split ends and listen out for your cue to get on the standby list to see Eric Clapton live in Chicago.
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0: Throwback Classic XLFM 96.1 with Craig Pritchard. Well, that's about my lot. After 3 o'clock, Banks is in. He's got another 30-minute music marathon waiting to go, including Bob Seger. And Aussie Crawl. And listen out to get on the standby list to see Eric Clapton live in Chicago. And when you hear the cue to call, 64571961. And if you're the fifth one through, you could win, of course, return airfares for two, tickets to the concert, $5,000 spending money, all valued at $10,000. 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
19: From the Capital Radio Newsroom, I'm Brad McIntosh. The federal government's bill to reduce the capital gains tax discount and restrict negative gearing has passed the lower house. The legislation also includes a $250 tax offset and a $1,000 instant deduction for work expenses. The proposed laws will now move to the Senate, where Labor are seeking the Green support to carry the reforms. Speaker Milton Dick declared the result, which prompted yelling and taunting from the opposition.
17: The result of the division is ayes 94, noes 48. The matter was resolved in the affirmative, and I call...
19: Israel and Lebanon have agreed to renew their ceasefire, contingent on a complete cessation of Hezbollah attacks. The ongoing exchanges in southern Lebanon have been a key sticking point in the ongoing peace talks between the United States and Iran. The U.S. House of Representatives has passed a measure seeking to halt any further American military action in Iran. And confirmation that not one but two appeals will be held involving the Leongatha mushroom murders, one for Aaron Patterson, the other on behalf of the prosecution. Scott Maiman reports.
20: In September last year, Aaron Patterson was handed a life sentence with no parole for 33 years. A jury found her guilty of murdering three in-laws and the attempted murder of a fourth at a Beef Wellington lunch in July 2023. The 50-year-old from Leongatha has maintained she's innocent, while the public prosecutor says the sentence was manifestly inadequate. It's already been announced the two-day appeal will be heard from the 19th of August. Scott Maiman, Capital Radio News.
19: And a charity lobbying for health-focused drug laws say proposed roadside reforms in New South Wales will remove unfair barriers for drivers prescribed medical cannabis. The New South Wales government is introducing laws to allow those with prescriptions to use a medical defence if under the THC threshold. The NRL could be expanded to 20 teams as early as 2029. ARL Commission Chair Peter Verlandes says it would beef up the new broadcast deal and future-proof the game for 50 years. Chad Warner has declared Sydney the most motivated club to win this year's AFL Premiership. The Swans sit second on the ladder ahead of Sunday's clash against St Kilda. The midfielder says finals heartbreak has the side hungry.
21: If anything, I think it's great to just have experienced it. I'd say if you can make it and get it done at the end of the year, which is such a tough thing to do, it could make it just that little bit sweeter after the last couple, but we've got a long way to go and I think we've got a lot of improvement to make before that.
19: And the New York Knicks have struck first in the NBA Finals against the San Antonio Spurs. The Knicks winning game one of the seven-match series, 105-95. And that's the latest news update from the Capital Radio Newsroom.
22: Continuing with XLFM local news, thanks to Red Energy, the 100% Australian energy retailer owned by Snowy Hydro. I'm Caitlin Lewis. The Bureau of Meteorology has put out a severe weather warning for damaging winds, which is expected to impact the Snowy Monaro and surrounding region today. Strong winds averaging between 50 and 60 kilometres an hour are forecast, with damaging gusts of up to 90 kilometres an hour also possible. For alpine areas above 1900 metres, damaging winds averaging 80 to 90 kilometres an hour are expected, with peak gusts of 110 kilometres an hour possible. In the event of wild weather conditions, the State Emergency Service says locals should park their cars under cover, secure loose items around the house, keep away from fallen power lines, and call the SES in the event of an emergency. Snow has fallen for the first time at the snow resorts just in time for the 2026 snow season to begin. Live cameras at Charlotte Pass and Thredbo show light snow at the resorts after the Bureau of Meteorology forecasted a warmer than usual winter. Below average rainfall and warmer day and night temperatures are on the cards, with the BOM expecting it to be in the top 20% of all records. And the Ben Smith campsite near Tumut has reopened to the public, marking the final step in the track's journey to bounce back from the Black Summer bushfires. The $350,000 rebuild wraps up 6 years of reconstruction work along the 120-kilometre trail. It was originally constructed as a bicentennial project in the 80s and follows the route taken by explorers Hamilton Hume and William Hovell in an 1824 expedition.
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22: The Canberra Raiders are preparing for a tough clash against the Roosters tomorrow night in the nation's capital. Second rower Hudson Young says they want to run it back.
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2: Scattered showers and winds easing throughout this evening. Cloudy isolated showers, snow above 1,300 metres, gusty winds for tomorrow. Morning frost, then a mostly sunny day for Saturday and a mostly sunny day for Sunday. Coomer dropping down to 2 degrees tonight, top tomorrow of 10. Jindy a high tomorrow of 9 after tonight's low of 3. And Canberra climbing up to 14 degrees tomorrow after tonight's low of 5 degrees. 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

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We've got Richard Marx coming up, Michael Jackson as well. And when you hear the cue to call, Eric Clapton live in Chicago, you can give us a ring.

0: 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Another chance to get on the standby list coming up soon.
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0: Classic XLFM 96.1 that is Richard Marks right here waiting for you. Thank you, Richard. Scattered showers, winds easing throughout this evening. We've had those damaging winds. Thankfully, they're starting to ease. May get 5 mils, they're saying, particularly around the peaks today. Cloudy isolated showers, snow above 1,300 metres. Gusty winds for tomorrow. Frosty morning, then a mostly sunny day for Saturday, mostly sunny for Sunday. Be on the lookout for the Kia to Call. Chance to see Eric Clapton live in Chicago. $5,000 worth of spending money. Airfares for two. Tickets to the show for two. All up worth nearly $10,000. So when you hear the Kia to Call, give us a ring. It's with thanks to Snowy Monero Carpentry and Construction Group, your building experts in the Snowies. 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
1: 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Yeah. 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

0: 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That is Bruce Springsteen, Dancing in the Dark. Be on the lookout next hour. 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
8: From the Capital Radio Newsroom, I'm Brad McIntosh. The federal government's bill to reduce the capital gains tax discount and restrict negative gearing has passed the lower house. The legislation also includes a $250 tax offset and a $1,000 instant deduction for work expenses. The proposed laws will now move to the Senate, where Labor are seeking the Green support to carry the reforms. Speaker Milton Dick declared the result, which prompted yelling and taunting from the opposition.
9: The result of the division is ayes 94, noes 48. The matter was resolved in the affirmative, and I call...
8: Israel and Lebanon have agreed to renew their ceasefire, contingent on a complete cessation of Hezbollah attacks. The ongoing exchanges in southern Lebanon have been a key sticking point in the ongoing peace talks between the United States and Iran. The U.S. House of Representatives has passed a measure seeking to halt any further American military action in Iran. And confirmation that not one but two appeals will be held involving the Leongatha Mushroom murders, one for Aaron Patterson, the other on behalf of the prosecution. Scott Maiman reports.
10: In September last year, Aaron Patterson was handed a life sentence with no parole for 33 years. A jury found her guilty of murdering three in-laws and the attempted murder of a fourth at a Beef Wellington lunch in July 2023. The 50-year-old from Leongatha has maintained she's innocent, while the public prosecutor says the sentence was manifestly inadequate. It's already been announced the two-day appeal will be heard from the 19th of August. Scott Maiman, Capital Radio News.
8: and a charity lobbying for health-focused drug laws say proposed roadside reforms in New South Wales will remove unfair barriers for drivers prescribed medical cannabis. The New South Wales government is introducing laws to allow those with prescriptions to use a medical defence if under the THC threshold. The NRL could be expanded to 20 teams as early as 2029. ARL Commission Chair Peter Verlandis says it would beef up the new broadcast deal and future-proof the game for 50 years. Chad Warner has declared Sydney the most motivated club to win this year's AFL Premiership. The Swans sit second on the ladder ahead of Sunday's clash against St Kilda. The midfielder says finals heartbreak has the side hungry.
11: If anything, I think it's great to just have experienced it. I'd say if you can make it and get it done at the end of the year, which is such a tough thing to do, it could make it just that little bit sweeter after the last couple, but we've got a long way to go and I think we've got a lot of improvement to make before that.
8: And the New York Knicks have struck first in the NBA Finals against the San Antonio Spurs. The Knicks winning game one of the seven-match series, 105-95. And that's the latest news update from the Capital Radio Newsroom.
5: Continuing with XLFM local news, thanks to Red Energy, the 100% Australian energy retailer owned by Snowy Hydro. I'm Caitlin Lewis. Councillor Andrew Thaler has defended his conduct toward the council's CEO after she brought forward bullying and intimidation allegations against him. CEO Noreen Vu accused Mr. Thaler of bullying and intimidation through social media posts and over email. It was all brought to light at an industrial relations tribunal this week. He gave evidence to the commission admitting that he did use poor language when describing Ms. Vu, including calling her calculated and corrupt. Additional written submissions will be received by the Commissioner before June 12 with a judgment to be delivered after that. Trout fishers in the Snowy Monaro are running out of time to use the region's streams and rivers, with the winter closure coming into effect after the long weekend. The State Department of Primary Industries and Regional Development says the break is vital for protecting trout populations during their spawning period. Anglers can still enjoy fishing throughout the region, including in Lake Jindabyne, Talbingo Dam and Eukanbeen Dam. The closure will commence on June 9 and will wrap up on October 3. Snowy Monaro locals are running out of time to apply for the latest round of grants from the Boko Rock Community Enhancement Fund. The fund provides grants to individuals, businesses and not-for-profit organisations across the region. Applications close on Sunday, June 14. More information can be found on Council's website. And Snowy Monaro locals can now apply for the IMB Bank Community Grants. If you're a part of a not-for-profit group that is helping the community, you can apply online until June 14. More information is available on the IMB website.
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5: Checking the results at the Cooma Golf Club's Saturday Stableford event on May 31, the overall winner was Mark Burke with 38 points on a count back. A-grade winner was Sean Smith, also on 38 points. B-grade was won by Gary Cornish on 36 points and C-grade was won by John Spearing. That's the latest XLFM local news. 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I'm Caitlin Lewis.
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0: Scattered showers and winds easing throughout this evening. Cloudy isolated showers, snow above 1,300 metres, gusty winds for tomorrow. Morning frost, then a mostly sunny day for Saturday and a mostly sunny day for Sunday. The Cooma dropping down to 2 degrees tonight, top tomorrow of 10. Jindy a high tomorrow of 9 after tonight's low of 3. And Canberra climbing up to 14 degrees tomorrow after tonight's low of 5 degrees. 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

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It could happen any time, in between a song, in between an ad. That kid called to see Eric Clapton live in Chicago. 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

0: Classic XLFM 96.1. That is Pink Floyd. Going on about the pudding. He's a hard taskmaster. Scattered showers, maybe 5 mils, particularly around the peaks, they're saying. And winds, those damaging winds starting to ease. Cloudy isolated showers, snow above 1,300 metres, gusty winds for tomorrow. Frosty morning, sunny day, then a sunny day for Saturday, mostly sunny for Sunday. Be on the lookout for the Kid Call. Chance to see Eric Clapton live in Chicago. $5,000 worth of spinny money. Airfares for two tickets to the show for two, all up nearly valued at $10,000. 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
1: 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I shot Sherry. And unplugged in the 90s. 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

0: 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That is the Rolling Stones Island Shuffle. Next hour, when you hear the man, as in Eric Clapton, the man, saying give us a ring, and then another fella saying, yeah, ring bell, you give us a ring and we'll pop you on the standby list to see 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
9: From the Capital Radio Newsroom, I'm Brad McIntosh. Labor's changes to capital gains and negative gearing have cleared their first parliamentary hurdle, passing the lower house. The contentious changes will now be debated in the Senate, where they'll likely come to a vote at the end of the month. The government's legislation includes a $250 tax offset and an instant $1,000 deduction for work expenses. The federal government says the United States has nothing to gain from hiking tariffs on Australia. The Trump administration claims we have failed to prevent the import of goods made by slave labour. As a result, the US may increase its tariff on Australian products to 12.5%. Foreign Minister Penny Wong has told a parliamentary hearing the move would be harmful to both nations.
10: Australia continues to assert our view that we are not supportive of tariffs, and we continue to value open trade that has benefited both Australia and the United States.
9: A prominent neo-Nazi organisation has lost its High Court bid to temporarily shield members from potential arrest under new federal hate speech laws. White Australia was seeking an injunction until a separate case over the group's status as a political party is heard in September. The group is challenging the government's decision to outlaw it, claiming it infringes on the implied right to political freedom. And double demerits will come into effect from midnight ahead of the long weekend. Highway Patrol officers will be out in force over the next 4 days, cracking down on speeding, mobile phone use and driving under the influence. Acting Superintendent Stephen Templeman says they won't just be targeting main thoroughfares.
11: We always keep a high profile on back roads, understanding that our regional roads will be heavily condensed with traffic this long weekend. Again, motorists are reminded to take their time. Don't become impatient, but yes, there will be a strong presence in relation to back roads, local roads, enforcing the 50 kilometre speed zones.
9: Roosters are poised to receive a big boost for tomorrow night's clash against the Raiders. Coach Trent Robinson confirming that winger Mark Nwanganitawase is ready to make his return from an ankle injury.
12: He's looking well. Yesterday was sort of the real test for us to make sure that he was right to sort of tick off everything he needed after that syndesmosis. So it's looking good for him to play tomorrow.
9: Winger Cody Ramsey has been ruled out of illness, and across the league, Bulldogs coach Cameron Seroldo says captain Stephen Crichton is on track to play against the Eels on Monday, but fullback Jacob Shiraz is only a 50-50 chance due to a calf injury. And the Knicks have struck first in the NBA Finals, beating the Spurs 105-95. And that's the latest news update from the Capital Radio Newsroom.
13: Continuing with XLFM local news, thanks to Red Energy, the 100% Australian energy retailer owned by Snowy Hydro. I'm Caitlin Lewis. The Snowy Monaro region is set for some windy weather again today, with the Bureau of Meteorology putting out a severe weather alert for damaging winds. Strong winds averaging between 50 and 60 kilometres an hour are forecast, with damaging gusts of up to 90 kilometres an hour also possible. For alpine areas above 1,900 metres, damaging winds averaging 80 to 90 kilometres an hour are expected, with peak gusts of 110 kilometres an hour possible. In the event of wild weather conditions, the State Emergency Service says locals should park their cars under cover, secure loose items around the house, keep away from fallen power lines, and call the SES in the event of an emergency. Snow resorts across the region have seen their first sprinkling of snow days out from the start of the 2026 snow season. Live cameras at Charlotte Pass and Thredbo show light snow at the resorts after the Bureau of Meteorology forecast a warmer than usual winter. Below average rainfall and warmer day and night temperatures are on the cards, with the BOM expecting it to be in the top 20% of all records. The snow season gets underway this King's Birthday long weekend. And Tumut's Ben Smith campsite has reopened years after the Black Summer bushfires destroyed it. The $350,000 rebuild wraps up 6 years of reconstruction work along the 120-kilometre trail. It was originally constructed as a bicentennial project in the 80s and follows the route taken by explorers Hamilton Hume and William Hovell in an 1824 expedition.
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13: The Canberra Raiders are gearing up for a challenging showdown with the Roosters tomorrow night. The Green Machine heads into the match following a win, while the Roosters have struggled for consistency in recent weeks. Second rower Hudson Young says the Raiders are keen to produce another strong performance.
14: Yeah, they're a quality team, mate, and have been for many years. And I think they've been red hot this year with their attack. And we need to make sure that we scramble well and keep turning up for each other. And I thought that was the difference on the weekend.
13: That's the latest XLFM local news. If you have a local news lead, go to xlfm.com.au and click local news. I'm Caitlin Lewis.
2: XLFM Snowy Mountains weather.
6: Scattered showers and winds easing throughout this evening. Cloudy isolated showers, snow above 1,300 metres, gusty winds for tomorrow. Morning frost, then a mostly sunny day for Saturday and a mostly sunny day for Sunday. Pakuma dropping down to 2 degrees tonight, top tomorrow of 10. Jindy a high tomorrow of 9 after tonight's lower 3. And Canberra climbing up to 14 degrees tomorrow after tonight's lower 5 degrees. 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

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My name's Banksy. Well, somebody had to be, and I thought, I'll be him. Coming up, we've got the Oils Europe as well, as in the band, not the whole continent. And be on the lookout for the cue to call Eric Clapton live in Chicago. When you hear it, you give us a ring and we'll pop you on the standby list to see him in concert. XLFM.

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1: 96.1, that is Europe, and the final countdown. One hopes there's not a touch of Nostradamus in that there song. Scattered showers, maybe 5 mils, they're saying, particularly 5 mils around the peaks, and those damaging winds easing, which is good. Cloudy, isolated showers, snow above 1,300 metres, gusty winds for tomorrow. Frosty morning followed by a mostly sunny day for Saturday and mostly sunny day for Sunday. Be on the lookout for the queue to call. Chance to see Eric Clapton live in Chicago. $5,000 worth of spending money. Airfares for two, tickets to the show for two. It's a terrific price, worth nearly $10,000. And it's with thanks to Snowy Monero Carpentry and Construction Group, your building experts in the Snowies, and that queue to call could happen anytime. 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

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That is White Snake. Here I go again. And we're back tomorrow. Your chance to see Eric Clapton, Clapo, live in Chicago. $5,000 worth of spending money, airfares and tickets to that show. So when you hear the cue to call tomorrow, give us a ring. Coming up next hour, Dragon. 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
7: From the Capital Radio Newsroom, I'm Brad McIntosh. Labor's changes to capital gains and negative gearing have cleared their first parliamentary hurdle, passing the lower house. The contentious changes will now be debated in the Senate, where they'll likely come to a vote at the end of the month. The government's legislation includes a $250 tax offset and an instant $1,000 deduction for work expenses. The federal government says the United States has nothing to gain from hiking tariffs on Australia. The Trump administration claims we have failed to prevent the import of goods made by slave labour. As a result, the US may increase its tariff on Australian products to 12.5%. Foreign Minister Penny Wong has told a parliamentary hearing the move would be harmful to both nations.
8: Australia continues to assert our view that we are not supportive of tariffs, and we continue to value open trade that has benefited both Australia and the United States.
7: A prominent neo-Nazi organisation has lost its High Court bid to temporarily shield members from potential arrest under new federal hate speech laws. White Australia was seeking an injunction until a separate case over the group's status as a political party is heard in September. The group is challenging the government's decision to outlaw it, claiming it infringes on the implied right to political freedom. And double demerits will come into effect from midnight ahead of the long weekend. Highway patrol officers will be out in force over the next 4 days, cracking down on speeding, mobile phone use and driving under the influence. Acting Superintendent Stephen Templeman says they won't just be targeting main thoroughfares.
9: We always keep a high profile on back roads, understanding that our regional roads will be heavily condensed with traffic this long weekend. Again, motorists are reminded to take their time, don't become impatient, but yes, there will be a strong presence in relation to back roads, local roads, enforcing the 50 kilometre speed zones.
7: The Roosters are poised to receive a big boost for tomorrow night's clash against the Raiders. Coach Trent Robertson confirming that winger Mark Nwanganitawase is ready to make his return from an ankle injury.
10: He's looking well. He's yesterday was sort of the real test for us to make sure that he was right to sort of tick off everything he needed after that syndesmosis. So it's looking good for him to play tomorrow.
7: Winger Cody Ramsey has been ruled out of illness, and across the league, Bulldogs coach Cameron Seroldo says captain Stephen Crichton is on track to play against the Eels on Monday, but fullback Jacob Shiraz is only a 50-50 chance due to a calf injury. And the Knicks have struck first in the NBA Finals, beating the Spurs 105-95. And that's the latest news update from the Capital Radio Newsroom.
11: Continuing with XLFM local news, thanks to Red Energy, the 100% Australian energy retailer owned by Snowy Hydro. I'm Caitlin Lewis. Snowy Mountains councillor Andrew Thaler has pled his case at an industrial relations tribunal hearing this week. It comes after council CEO Noreen Vu accused him of bullying and intimidation over social media posts and alleged emails questioning her conduct in the role. Mr. Thaler gave evidence to the commission on Tuesday, admitting that he did use poor language when describing Ms. Vu, including calling her calculating, conniving, disgusting and corrupt. Additional written submissions will be received by the Commissioner before June 12, with a judgment to be delivered after that. This long weekend will be the final opportunity for recreational fishers to fish in trout streams and rivers across the region. The State Department of Primary Industries and Regional Development says the break is vital for protecting trout populations during their spawning period. Anglers can still enjoy fishing throughout the region, including in Lake Jindabyne, Talbingo Dam and Eucanbeen Dam. The closure will commence on June 9 and will wrap up on October 3. And the IMB Bank Community Foundation grants are now open and Snowy Monaro locals can get involved. If you're involved in a not-for-profit group that is helping the community, you can now apply online. Submissions close on Sunday, June 14. More information can be found on the IMB website.
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11: The Brumbies have received a welcome boost for their final showdown with the Wellington Hurricanes, with the news that winger Corey Toole has signed a two-year deal to stay with the club until the end of 2028. Toole agreed to a one-year extension last year, allowing him to weigh up his future before the World Cup. The 26-year-old says he's incredibly excited to extend his time with the Brumbies and Rugby Australia, calling Canberra home.
12: Quite easy when you've got a home World Cup next year. You want to stay around for as long as possible. So, yeah, it's quite exciting times in Australian rugby and, yeah, really excited to stay.
11: 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I'm Caitlin Lewis.
13: And scattered showers and winds easing throughout this evening. Cloudy isolated showers, snow above 1,300 metres, gusty winds for tomorrow. Morning frost, then a mostly sunny day for Saturday and a mostly sunny day for Sunday. Vakuma dropping down to 2 degrees tonight, top tomorrow of 10. Jindy a high tomorrow of 9 after tonight's low of 3. And Canberra climbing up to 14 degrees tomorrow after tonight's low of 5 degrees. 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

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Cyndi Lauper, Billy Joel on the way. Right now, this is the Goo Goo Dolls from the movie City of Angels.

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Don't forget, back tomorrow, a chance to see Eric Clapton live in concert in Chicago.

0: the classic XLFM 96.1. That is Toto. And evening scattered showers and winds easing. We've had damaging winds all day, but they're starting to ease. Talking of the rain, maybe 5 mils, but particularly around the peaks, they're saying. Cloudy isolated showers, snow above 1,300 metres, gusty winds for tomorrow. Frosty morning followed by a mostly sunny day for Saturday, a mostly sunny day for Sunday. Back tomorrow, your chance to see Eric Clapton live in Chicago. So when you hear the cue to call, give us a ring. 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

0: 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That's Michael Jackson. And indeed, that's my lot too. Happy days to you. My work here, my friends, is done. We've got Aaron next hour. And don't forget, back tomorrow too, your chance to see Eric Clapton live in concert in Chicago, thanks to Snowy Monero Carpentry and Construction Group, building experts in the snowies. 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
2: 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Aaron Chilcott with another 30-minute music marathon.

turning down the ads so we can amp up the songs. So 30-minute music marathon, Forever Classic Nights, and I'll take you to Wembley Arena in a moment. It was a George Michael concert where he brought out a very special guest onto the stage, the one and only Elton John, and the crowd loved it. The song they famously did together plays after this from Huey and the News. I want

0: 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And if you're going solo this weekend, spending it by yourself, we've got just the party for you. 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Hey, Dire Straits, Not So Far Away. You've been in the sun and I've been in the rain. Play this one next.
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0: 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We're just about to start another 30-minute music marathon. In excess in there. You'd be 40. Calling all paleontologists, T-Rex. All of these and more coming up very soon.
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Australia Classic Nights, a 30-minute music marathon as a new round of footy gets underway. Adelaide v Geelong tonight in the AFL. Meanwhile, Manly versus South Sydney in the NRL. Good luck with your tipping. Foreigner playing soon. Here's T-Rex. Well,

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A 30-minute music marathon with Aaron Chilcott. 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It's our latest superstar experience, Eric Clapton in concert. He's doing a show at the United Center over there, a home court for the Chicago Bulls, actually. 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

0: 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Aaron Chilcott here, getting on ABBA soon. And Bjorn from the group is still trying to figure out exactly how their songs made them so loved. He told Channel 7.
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0: 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Everybody got somebody to leave. Bon Jovi on the way too. And love this, the Four Seasons.
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1: 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Forever.

Not a single ad. They're gone for half an hour as we do a 30-minute music marathon. Forever Classic Nights with Aaron Chilcott. Hope your day's been a good one. How about a track from the Prince 1999 album? That's three songs away. Here's the Four Seasons. Oh!

0: Forever Classic Nights, a 30-minute music marathon wrapped up with Rod Stewart and a song that's firmly from the decade that we shine a light on again this weekend, our 70s Sunday morning with Kathy Dinn. And I'm just having a sneak peek at her playlist now for the upcoming show. How long since you've heard this one from Spectrum? Love it. And Pilus. I'll bring it on. Wake up with the 70s Sunday morning this weekend from 6 till 9. Meanwhile, from the 80s, Peter Gabriel, just ahead.
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30-minute music marathons, part of our Forever Classic Nights. It's Aaron Chilcott reminding you that tomorrow we'll once again be putting names on the standby list for our Eric Clapton Superstar Experience, an overseas holiday where you could get to see one of the most phenomenal guitar players on the planet, Our Shout. 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

0: Forever Classic Nights with Paul Kelly in a 30-minute music marathon. And news today that there are now calls to extend that under-16 social media ban that came into effect late last year. That's when the kids were told they could no longer access apps like Snapchat, TikTok, Facebook and X, among others. But the talk is now to widen that ban even further so it includes artificial intelligence or AI bots like ChatGPT and Google Gemini. It's a push that's coming from some independent MPs and a digital ethics co-director, because there's a real risk of poor advice being given to children. And as a dad of three kids under the age of 16, I get it. As much as they'd hate me to say it, if younger kids are already having trouble distinguishing between what's real online and what's not, it's even harder to get it through to them when there's specific AI advice coming from their phone screen, which could harm them more than it helps. I guess I'm just glad the kids have gone to bed so they couldn't hear me say that. Stand by for David Bowie. I'll play this one next.
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Flavour Classic Nights. We're going non-stop as we do a 30-minute music marathon. And I've got a song coming up that's been covered and sampled more than 20 times. I just started to count, but there's so many. It's From the Emotions, That Soon, Fleetwood Mac and Dan Hartman too, at Benatar now.

0: Every hour, 30-minute music marathons, just like that one. Forever Classic Nights with the Emotions, and a song that's been covered and sampled many times since it originally came out in the late 70s from Mariah Carey in the 90s. It was recently as a couple of years ago with a rapper and singer known as Paul Russell. Yep, that song continues to be everywhere. Hey, the Police coming up. Hear this one next.
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0: Forever Classic Nights. One last thing to do before I get out of here for the night. A nightly nudge of knowledge. And this one really shocked me. The original use for chainsaws. Did you know that chainsaws were first invented for childbirth? This dates back to the late 18th century, apparently, in Scotland. Chainsaws were used to help aid and speed up the process of cutting through cartilage and bones around the mother's pelvis during childbirth. Isn't that wild? It wasn't until the start of the 20th century that we started using chainsaws for branches and cutting wood. Hey, hang tight. Another 30-minute music marathon starts after midnight, and I'll catch you again tomorrow night from 7. Have a good one.
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0: He rocked the 60s. In the white room. Shaped the sound of the 70s. I shot the sheriff. And unplugged in the 90s. Yeah. Now, he's a living legend. And you could be seeing him. In Chicago.
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3: 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He-Man takes on Skeletor to protect his kingdom in Masters of the Universe.
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10: From the Capital Radio Newsroom, good morning. I'm Tia Priest-Willamott. A Sydney man who made headlines around the world after disarming a terrorist at Bondi Beach has been charged after it's alleged he put his father in a headlock. Ahmed Al Ahmed is accused of domestic violence, common assault and stalking or intimidation after a march incident in Sydney's west. The 44-year-old is due back in court on July 29th. The Reserve Bank governor says consecutive interest rate rises have helped bring down property prices. The RBA has increased the cash rate 3 times this year, bringing it to 4.35%. Michelle Bullock has told a parliamentary hearing the Reserve Bank's played a role.
11: Conditions in the housing market have eased in recent months, and that partly reflects tighter monetary policy.
10: A boy will face court today charged with violent extremist offences. Georgia Kondek has more.
12: The 13-year-old was arrested and charged last month for allegedly threatening

0: People on the Sunshine Coast. On May 28, officers were called to a service station in Maryborough following reports of a person with a knife. The teenager was taken into custody and dealt with under the Youth Justice Act. Further investigations with detectives from the Counter-Terrorism Investigation Group conducted a search of the boy's address where electronic devices were seized. He's since been charged with preparation or planning to cause death or grievous bodily harm. Police are not treating the incident as a terrorist attack.
1: A neo-Nazi group has failed in its bid to protect members from hate speech laws, at least for now. The federal government has declared White Australia a prohibited hate group, putting members and associates at risk of jail time. The organisation is arguing in the High Court it's a political party and the declaration infringes on freedom of political communication. And a flight to Perth has taken off and then returned an incredible three times over more than 24 hours after issues with turbulence and then cabin pressure. News Corp says the Alice to Perth route is the second most delayed route in Australia. Come from nowhere tennis player Maya Hylenska will face Russian Mira Andreeva in the women's final at the French Open. The unlikely Polish champ beating Diana Schneider 7-6, 6-4 in the semis. Meanwhile, Ukrainian Marta Kostyuk has lost 6-1, 6-3 to Andreeva, who says she had no idea what to expect from the world number 115.
2: I've never played against her and, you know, obviously she's been playing amazing these 2 weeks, like 3 weeks for her, right? Because she passed through quali, so I mean, she's been playing unbelievable.
1: And Manly's made 3 NRL wins in a row at home, beating South Sydney 28-14. The Sea Eagles' Luke Brooks says it caps off a big week that saw Kieran Foran appointed permanent head coach.
3: Yeah, massive week for the club. And we wanted to come out here, put on a good performance. We started a little shaky, but got back to the way we wanted to play.
1: And that's the latest news update from the Capital Radio Newsroom. I'm Tia Priest-Willamott.
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5: Bit of cloud abound for your Friday. Chance of showers and snow, 1,400 metres. Some gusty winds predicted as well. Frosty morning, mostly sunny thereafter tomorrow. Similar conditions for Sunday and Monday, mostly sunny after some morning fog. A high of 10 for Coomer today. Gindi striving for 9 and 15 for Canberra. 6 currently in Coomer. Here in Jindabyne, it's 4. And 6 at Bombala. Charlotte Pass 0. 1 degree at Mount Sowan and it's 5 degrees in Canberra.
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0: Steve Winwood there with Higher Love, XLFM 96.1 local breakfast show on your Friday morning. It's 21 to 6. All right, I'm checking the Cape City forecast around the nation today.
1: Right.
0: Sydney, partly cloudy with a chance of showers. They're going to max out at 20 degrees today. Melbourne, overcast and wet conditions for that lot. Their thermometer reaching 15.
1: Right.
0: A mostly sunny day with some gusty winds for Brizzy. Mercury climbing to 21.
1: Right.
0: Over in the west, Sand Gropers are looking forward to a mostly sunny day with a top of 21 degrees. Adelaide, partly cloudy, chance of showers, temp topping 17. Up the road in Canberra, partly cloudy conditions, a high of 15. Hobart, partly cloudy, chance of showers, they're going to be the coolest at 14 degrees today.
1: Right.
0: And Darwin up the top with a top of a quite a warm 31 degrees and mostly sunny conditions.
1: Blah.
0: So there you go. Now the Cape City forecast for those of you wishing to head elsewhere in the country today.
1: Right.
0: Moving right along.
1: All right.
0: Huey Lewis in the news.
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0: Kilos in the News with the power of love. Andy Sullivan, 96.1 Local Breakfast Show on your Friday morning. It's 16 to 6. Okay, time to check some of the main news headlines getting about the nation and the world this morning.
1: Right.
0: Trump has blamed a vote in the US House seeking to order the withdrawal of troops from Iran for disrupting negotiations.
1: So the problem there is that they're not negotiating shit. They're sitting on their hands with their thumbs up their bums. No.
0: Crypto skeptics are having a field day this week as Bitcoin suffers through another rough patch.
1: Well, I give a flying flam about imaginary money. I like real stuff. And crushing up in cans, of course.
0: A woman bought to be a slave for an Australian family told police she was repeatedly beaten, raped, and traded among ISIS fighters.
1: Oh, the poor little lad. What a bunch of sick bastards, those camel mama hunters. They all should be shot.
0: Yes. Speaking of shooting people, a senior police officer has praised the efforts of an elderly man who shot an alleged intruder after he and his wife were stabbed.
1: Well, good on him too. People who invade your home should be shot. In fact, every single person who's got a home should be supplied with a gun by the government, so if someone infringes upon their personal freedoms, they can shoot them. Especially if they're on the toilet.
0: The Duke of Sussex...
1: Harry Rabbit.
0: Yes. Hasn't been photographed in public since April, sparking speculation over what's behind his disappearance.
1: Oh, you know, he's probably sick of hanging around me, you know. I think she's pretty boring, really. I mean, she's no Belinda Carlisle, right?
0: Yeah. And rocker Bret Michaels is his daughter's biggest cheerleader, supporting her every move, even if she decides to sell feet pics online.
1: What? Pictures of her feet?
0: Yes.
1: Are they naked?
0: I suppose.
1: Oh, it's disgusting! Oh, what sort of father is that?
0: Anyway, there's some of the main news headlines getting about the nation and the world this morning. All thanks to news.com.au. Okay, one of the king of the keyboards, Billy Joel, moves us along. This is my life. 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It's approaching 13 to 6.

0: evening. Who's that girl? Axel FM 96.1, the local breakfast show. Moving right along with In Excess, Devil Inside. In around about 6 minutes from the hour of 6 morning.
1: Yeah, g'day, people.

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6: 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Let's all do our part to keep our roads safe, especially in winter.
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8: From the Capital Radio Newsroom, good morning. I'm Tia Breist-Willamott. The Prime Minister will use a speech to defend his government's contentious budget measures. Anthony Albanese is expected to argue that the changes are needed to protect Australia from joining the social and economic dislocation being seen overseas. The Australian reports he will suggest the government is trying to fix a system that isn't working for people. Meanwhile, the government's tax changes have cleared their first parliamentary hurdle and have now moved to the Senate for debate. Labor is planning to rein in the capital gains tax discount and negative gearing concessions. The opposition and independents put up a range of changes to the legislation, but the government used its numbers to vote them down. Liberal leader Angus Taylor used question time to ask the Prime Minister why Labor took that approach.
9: Why did your government vote against lower income taxes 11 times, including the Coalition's plan for bigger and better income tax cuts year after year after year?
8: Hezbollah has rejected the terms of the US-backed ceasefire brokered between Israel and Lebanon. The countries announced a renewal of the agreement, which was contingent on the cessation of attacks by the militant group. The fighting in southern Lebanon has been highlighted by officials in Iran as a hurdle in talks to end the conflict with the Middle East. Back here in Australia, almost 80% of under-16s are still using social media platforms 6 months after they were banned. A Pure Profile study found 40% of children admit bypassing restrictions, while only a third have been subject to facial scanning. Chief Executive Martin Phil says that children don't need to do much to skirt the ban.
10: Common ways are using a browser instead of an app, using friends' accounts, parent or sibling accounts.
8: And drivers are being reminded to slow down and stick to the road rules, with double demerits now in force for the long weekend. Police will be out on the roads looking for anyone doing the wrong thing. New South Wales road toll stands at 156 so far this year. The Rabbitohs have slumped to seventh on the NRL ladder after a 28-14 loss to the Sea Eagles. The South's Cody Walker says despite early momentum, they were outplayed.
1: Probably the second or third set we had down there, we probably panicked a little bit. And then given quality sides like Manly, easy outs out of yardage, they're going to hurt you. They've got quality all over the park, and they showed that.
8: And AFL Round 13 has got going with a nail-biting one-point win for Adelaide over Geelong, elevating the Crows to sixth on the ladder. The Crows' Taylor Walker kicked two goals and told Fox Footy he's been getting plenty of advice about his technique.
11: As you know, mate, two young kids, they try and tell me what I need to do. And yeah, I've just been able to take my moment and go back and slot it when we probably needed it. It's the most pleasing thing. It's a tall forward, it's pretty slippery and wet, so you don't get too many opportunities, so you've got to go back and take them when you get them.
8: And that's the latest news update from the Capital Radio Newsroom. I'm Tia Priest-Willamott.
12: Continuing with XLFM local news, thanks to Red Energy, the 100% Australian energy retailer owned by Snowy Hydro. I'm Caitlin Lewis. New analysis shows Snowy Hydro's controversial Snowy 2.0 project will be necessary to keep power prices down. Snowy Hydro Chief Executive Dennis Barnes told the Sydney Morning Herald the independent study on the electricity grid showed that the renewable energy project would fill a gap that couldn't be plugged with large-scale batteries. Mr. Barnes told the masthead he struggled to see how the transition to renewable energy could be done without Snowy 2.0. The report was released by consultancy firm Baringa Partners. A new campaign is being launched to encourage more residents across the Monero to participate in the National Bowel Cancer Screening Program. It comes as latest data reveals fewer than half of eligible Australians are completing the free at-home test. Cancer Council Australia CEO Jacinta Redden says the test is quick and easy, especially for those living in regional and rural areas.
13: Bowel cancer often develops without any symptoms, but the good news is that if it's found early, 90% of cases can be successfully treated. And that's why we're so proud to be working with the Australian government to help drive more Australians to complete their free at-home bowel cancer screening test.
12: Also making news today, member for Monero Steve Wan will be in Cooma next Friday, June 12, for a mobile office. He'll be speaking with locals from 1:30 p.m. Bookings are essential. That can be done by calling his office or messaging him on Facebook.
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12: The Canberra Raiders are hoping to bring last week's form to Sydney when they take on the Roosters tonight. Sitting in third place, the Chooks are coming off the back of back-to-back losses and will be out for revenge after going down to the Green Machine last season. Raiders winger Xavier Savage says he thinks the team is starting to find last year's form.
14: Glimpses of last year's wins that are coming out now, and it's been good building this first half of the season. Hopefully we've mended pretty well and can carry that out.
12: That's the latest XLFM local news. 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I'm Caitlin Lewis.
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0: A little bit of cloud about for Friday. Chance of showers. Snow 1,400 metres. Winds picking up later on. A frosty morning tomorrow. Mostly sunny thereafter. Similar conditions Sunday. Come Monday, mostly sunny day after some morning fog. A high of 10 for Coomera today. Gindi's chasing 9. Canberra's driving to get to 15. 6 right now in Coomera. Here in Jindabyne it's 4. 6 at Bombala. Charlotte Pass 0. 1 degree at Mount Selwyn, and it's gone from 5 to 4 degrees in Canberra.
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0: Morning, it's just about to turn 7 minutes past 6 o'clock. Ugh. Don't you want me?

0: Don't you want me? She doesn't want you, mate. She's gone.
1: 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Okay, Ron, along with some quality ROCK from Van Halen.
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0: Jump. 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Bit of cloud about for a Friday today. Might get a shower or two. Snow at 1400 metres. Wind's picking up later in the day, according to the weather girl. Anyway, a top of 10 for Cooma today. Jindabyne's looking at 9 and Canberra should reach 15. It's 6 right now in Cooma, here in Jindabyne 4. If you're in Canberra, you walk outside, you'll also know what 4 degrees feels like at a quarter past 6.
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0: anymore. It's sinking. Down into the depths he goes. Anyway, that was Split Ends with 6 months in a leaky boat. 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
2: Well, all right.
0: Yeah, it's now time for our fast facts for the day, all thanks to. The people who wake up first thing on a Friday morning so excited they wet their pants. Sponsoring fast facts. There you go, man. Thanks for that. UK engineers have designed a car that runs purely on coffee beans and can travel up to 107 kilometres per hour.
2: Well, I can run that fast.
0: Cannot.
2: Can.
0: I get up in the morning, I have a big, very strong cup of coffee. Instead of putting milk in it, I pour in Red Bull. Pow! You can see me for dust after that. Let me tell you, I can hear you. Sometimes I leave my car at home. Really. This is Real McCoy with another night. XLFM 96.1 local breakfast show approaching 24 past 6.

0: That was Rob McCoy with Another Night, XLFM 96.1, local breakfast show on your TGIF morning, 2.5 minutes away from the 6:30 news right now. 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
1: What's he got today?
2: A bonsai tree finally dies after a 4-year battle with a college student. It's the Onion Radio News. This is Doyle Redland reporting. Small tree enthusiasts mourn the passing of an 18-year-old bonsai tree today following a 4-year struggle for survival under the care of college student Eric Bonnerman. The tiny Scots pine, whose cultivation and delicate pruning is considered an art form in Japan, survived against all odds on 60 watts of incandescent light and spilled beer. Bonnerman's sometime girlfriend, Beth Harris.
3: Eric liked the tree as an ashtray.
2: Bonnerman plans to keep the deceased plant in case he needs a place to urinate while his roommate is in the bathroom. Doyle Redland for The Onion Radio News, online at theonion.com.
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10: From the Capital Radio Newsroom, good morning. I'm Tia Brice-Willamott. The Prime Minister will use a speech to defend his government's contentious budget measures. Anthony Albanese is expected to argue that the changes are needed to protect Australia from joining the social and economic dislocation being seen overseas. The Australian reports he will suggest the government is trying to fix a system that isn't working for people. Meanwhile, the government's tax changes have cleared their first parliamentary hurdle and have now moved to the Senate for debate. Labor is planning to rein in the capital gains tax discount and negative gearing concessions. The opposition and independents put up a range of changes to the legislation, but the government used its numbers to vote them down. Liberal leader Angus Taylor used question time to ask the Prime Minister why Labor took that approach.
11: Why did your government vote against lower income taxes 11 times, including the Coalition's plan for bigger and better income tax cuts year after year after year?
10: Hezbollah has rejected the terms of the US-backed ceasefire brokered between Israel and Lebanon. The countries announced a renewal of the agreement, which was contingent on the cessation of attacks by the militant group. The fighting in southern Lebanon has been highlighted by officials in Iran as a hurdle in talks to end the conflict with the Middle East. Back here in Australia, almost 80% of under-16s are still using social media platforms 6 months after they were banned. A Pure Profile study found 40% of children admit bypassing restrictions, while only a third have been subject to facial scanning. Chief Executive Martin Phil says that children don't need to do much to skirt the ban.
12: Common ways

0: are using a browser instead of an app, using friends' accounts, parent or sibling accounts.
1: And drivers are being reminded to slow down and stick to the road rules, with double demerits now in force for the long weekend. Police will be out on the roads looking for anyone doing the wrong thing. New South Wales road toll stands at 156 so far this year. The Rabbitohs have slumped to seventh on the NRL ladder after a 28-14 loss to the Sea Eagles. The South's Cody Walker says despite early momentum, they were outplayed.
2: Probably the second or third set we had down there, we probably panicked a little bit. And then given quality sides like Manly, easy outs out of yardage, they're going to hurt you. They've got quality all over the park and they showed that.
1: And AFL Round 13 has got going with a nail-biting one-point win for Adelaide over Geelong, elevating the Crows to sixth on the ladder. The Crows' Taylor Walker kicked two goals and told Fox Footy he's been getting plenty of advice about his technique.
3: As you know, mate, two young kids, they try and tell me what I need to do. And yeah, I've just been able to take my moment and go back and slot it when we probably needed it. It's the most pleasing thing because it's a tall forward, it's pretty slippery and wet, so you don't get too many opportunities, so you've got to go back and take them when you get them.
1: And that's the latest news update from the Capital Radio Newsroom. I'm Tia Priest-Willamott.
4: XLFM Snowy Mountains weather.
5: A little bit of cloud about for our Friday today with chance of some showers. Snow expected above 1,400 metres. Winds picking up later on, according to the bomb anyway. A frosty morning tomorrow, mostly sunny thereafter. Conditions much the same Sunday come Monday.
6: King's birthday.
5: Yeah. Mostly sunny after some morning fog. A high of 10 for Coomer today. Dindabyne chasing 9 and Canberra's going to go up to about 15. It's 6 right now in Coomer. Dindabyne 4, 6 Bombala. Charlotte Pass minus 1 now. It's 1 degree at Mount Sowan and it's now 3 degrees in Canberra.
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0: I must congratulate Tiffany, little Tiffany from Cooma. She is the successful caller.
4: Yeah. She had to run, though, because her little Bubsy started crying in the background there.
0: Anyway, Tiffany, you're on to our standby list to go and see Eric Clapton live in Chicago, Friday, September 11.
4: Right, that's when he's going to have the concert.
0: I know, I just said that.
4: No, I'm just emphasising it.
0: You could win return airfares for two tickets to the concert.
4: Two tickets to the concert.
0: Obviously. And $5,000 spending money, valued at around about $10,000.
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0: Eric Clapton live at the United Center, Chicago, Friday, September 11, as I said. 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
4: And we'll take any caller. 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
0: No. All thanks to Snowy Monero Carpentry and Construction Group, your building experts in the snowies. 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
4: That's right.
0: Okay. What have we got?
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0: What's that?
4: 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She's so excited.
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0: Yeah, the Pointer Sisters, I'm so excited. 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Bit of cloud about Friday today. Might get a little bit of rain out of it, apparently. Snow above 1,400 metres. Winds picking up later in the day. A high of 10 for Coomer today. Jindy's going to max out at 9. Canberra, 15. 6 right now in Coomer. Here in Jindabyne, it's 4. And it's 3 degrees now in Canberra at, what is it?
1: Oh, it's about 17 minutes to 7.
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0: 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The Glitter Gangs with M96.1 Local Breakfast Drone. Moving along with some Dragon for ya. There's a song called Rain.
1: Where is it?
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0: of that. I'm gonna miss that. I won't do it. Yeah, anyway, that was Dragon with Ryan, XLFM 96.1, local breakfast show on your TGIF morning. Run about 4 minutes away from the news, weather and sport at 7 right now, though. A belated news story.
1: Well, what are you going to get, mate?
2: Former NASA scientists who lost their jobs when the space shuttle operations ended have teamed up to create a high-tech tricycle. The winding up of the space shuttle program left many top-level engineers out of work, but it seems their expertise is not going to go to waste. This design project has resulted in a futuristic tricycle, and this time the vehicle is for use on Earth rather than in space. The tricycle is powered by a Chrysler 300, with a 3.5-litre engine, packs 260 horsepower and can go from 0 to 60 miles per hour in 3.3 seconds. The part bike, part car is billed to be the first race-engineered but street-legal three-wheeled vehicle. Well, obviously they've gone down the food chain in the engineering department.
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17: From the Capital Radio Newsroom, good morning. I'm Tia Priest-Willamott. A man who disarmed one of the gunmen during the Bondi terror attack has been charged with assault. Police will allege Ahmed Al Ahmed put his father in a headlock during a dispute at Bankstown. The 44-year-old is due to face court next month. The Fair Work Commission has closed a loophole which allowed NDIS providers to shortchange staff. The ASU estimates 30,000 workers were being paid up to $7 an hour less than their employers were being funded for. Union Secretary Angus McFarland says it's a significant boost for the sector.
18: Our estimate is that 10% of the workforce have been experiencing these underpayments. Making sure these workers are now paid properly and fairly will help retain and attract people.
17: The US president insists progress is being made in efforts to stop fighting between Israel and Hezbollah. The militant group says it has firmly rejected the terms of an American brokered deal to extend the tentative ceasefire between Israel and Lebanon, contingent on the end of Hezbollah attacks. But Donald Trump is adamant the group wants fighting to end.
19: And I think Hezbollah, I will tell you, they called us and they said, how about stopping? And I think you're going to see things happen over there. That's been like a little bit of a different world, but it's interconnected with Iran. And it would be really nice if Lebanon could have some peace.
17: Australia's largest ever raid on illegal insects has biosecurity officials sounding the alarm for some pet owners. Toby Goff explains.
20: More than 100,000 exotic cockroaches have been seized from a commercial breeder in central western New South Wales. The haul from Bathurst, including Madagascar and Dubia roaches, pushing an estimated street value of $200,000. The Department of Climate Change, Energy, the Environment and Water says the foreign species are completely illegal in Australia and are major biosecurity threats. Reptile keepers who use the foreign pests as lizard feed are being urged to switch to legal alternatives like crickets or wood roaches immediately or face severe penalties.
17: And a climbing guide feared dead on Mount Everest has been found crawling down to base camp. He was last seen alive 6 days ago. He has frostbite on his hands but is otherwise in good health. Fozball has once again reigned supreme on the Northern Beaches, with Manly beating South Sydney 28-14 at Foz Pines Park. The Sea Eagles' Luke Brooks says it caps off a big week after Kieran Foran was given the coaching gig on a permanent basis.
21: Well, I dropped one over the line, so I had to make up for it, but it's crazy. Be able to come here and make my club debut at, over here where the Super Bowl was, it's a pinch yourself moment.
17: And Pakistan has won the one-day cricket series against Australia, winning Game 3 by 4 wickets. And that's the latest news update from the Capital Radio Newsroom. I'm Tia Priest-Willamott.
22: Continuing with XLFM local news, thanks to Red Energy, the 100% Australian energy retailer owned by Snowy Hydro. I'm Caitlin Lewis. The boss behind the Snowy 2.0 project have revealed they're very likely to miss its 2028 deadline after massive construction and engineering delays. News Corp reports the Italian contractor WeBuild could also suffer losses depending on the size of the budget blowout, despite telling the public their performance so far had been fantastic. A reminder for Snowy Monaro locals hitting the road for the long weekend, police officers will be deployed around the state monitoring road behaviour over the long weekend. Double demerits will be in place for speeding, mobile phone use, seatbelt and helmet offences across the weekend. The double demerit period is now in effect and ends on Monday. Contractors in the Snowy Mountains continue to struggle with cost pressures due to the conflict in the Middle East. One local business spoke to the Monaro Post about the pressure they're facing, saying the main impacts have been the uncertainty around fuel supply, fuel prices and rising operating costs. Regional areas across the state are being hit hard by the pressures due to long supply chains and fewer distribution points. And Monaro police are calling on motorists in the region to be safe on the road as the snow season begins. They're reminding locals that the roads can become dangerous with all of the snow and ice. Remember to put snow chains on your vehicle if you're going to the slopes, leave double the normal distance between you and the car in front, don't brake harshly and avoid sharp steering movements.
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22: The local teams in the Southern Tablelands Monaro Cup will have this long weekend off, but they'll be back on June 13 for round 9. The Jindabyne Bush Pigs will be hosting the Crookwald Dogs at JJ Connors Oval, while Cooma will be heading to Bungendore to face the Mudchooks. In the women's tens comp, Jindabyne will have the next 2 weekends off as they have the bye in round 9. Cooma will also face the Mudchooks in Bungendore. That's the latest XLFM local news. 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I'm Caitlin Lewis.
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0: Oh, looking at a bit of cloud about today, which may create some rain.
1: Maybe.
0: Snow expected above 1,400 metres, some gusty winds later on. Mostly a sunny day tomorrow after some morning frost. Similar conditions Sunday and mostly sunny Monday after some fog in the morning. A high of 10 for Cooma today, Jindy 9 and 15 for Canberra. It's 6 right now in Cooma. Jindabyne 4, 6 Bombala, Charlotte Pass minus 1, 1 degree Mount Solon. And 3 degrees in Canberra.
1: That's right, Gazmat.
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better go that one to Belinda Carlisle, because she is definitely... Exactly. That was Robert Palmer, Simply Irresistible, XLFM 96.1, local breakfast show on your Friday morning, 11 past 7. All right. Rocker Brett Michaels is his daughter's biggest cheerleader, supporting her every move, even if she decides to sell feet pics online. Oh, it's disgusting. Model Rainey Michaels is currently starring on Netflix's new reality series Calabasas Confidential, on which the Poison frontman made a cameo appearance this week to give the 26-year-old some career advice. I don't know if I necessarily have fears, Rainey candidly told her dad in a heartfelt conversation about her next chapter. It's just the fear of the unknown, maybe. Which is tricky, especially in this day and age, when Rainey, who Brett shares with on-off long-time partner Christy Gibson, said it was dangerously easy to compare lives on social media. The bandana-wearing frontman argued that the internet can have its positives as well. The internet's an amazing place. It's an incredible world. That's what Brett, who's 63, said on camera, as father and daughter relaxed poolside in their sprawling California mansion. I was the first one to embrace it as a musician. I love the internet. I love where the world is at. So are you okay with me doing Feet Finder then? She interjected, referring to an online marketplace where adult users can purchase and sell foot-related content. Foot fetish stuff, you know. I think Feet Finder's a brilliant, brilliant decision, he replied before joking. They did mine, and I had negative 11 views. In fact, people wanted their money back. Well, anyway, she's a beautiful-looking girl, I must say, so, you know, I reckon she must have gorgeous feet, you know. Yeah. Blah. Oh, like this twat. Terrible feet. Well, I never... Shut up! Michael Jackson, Rock With You, XLFM 96.1 local breakfast show. 13 and a half minutes past 7. Morning.

0: Michael Jackson's Rock with you, XLFM 96.1, local breakfast show on your TGIF morning. A bit of cloud about for our day today, chance for a shower or two, snow expected above 1400 metres, winds picking up later in the day, according to the bomb. Top of 10 for Cooma today, Jindy's chasing 9, Canberra 15, 6 right now in Cooma. You're in Jindabyne, it's 4 and it's 3 in Canberra at 17 past 7.
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0: to conduct tests on the fish to see if they were driven to their deaths by a predator or simply swept ashore by a storm. Locals, although clearly puzzled by the appearance of the herring, are more worried about the smell that is to come.
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11: From the Capital Radio Newsroom, good morning. I'm Tia Priest-Willamott. A man who disarmed one of the gunmen during the Bondi terror attack has been charged with assault. Police will allege Ahmed Al-Ahmed put his father in a headlock during a dispute at Bankstown. The 44-year-old is due to face court next month. The Fair Work Commission has closed a loophole which allowed NDIS providers to shortchange staff. The ASU estimates 30,000 workers were being paid up to $7 an hour less than their employers were being funded for. Union Secretary Angus McFarlane says it's a significant boost for the sector.
12: Our estimate is that 10% of the workforce have been experiencing these underpayments. Making sure these workers are now paid properly and fairly will help retain and attract people.
11: The US president insists progress is being made in efforts to stop fighting between Israel and Hezbollah. The militant group says it has firmly rejected the terms of an American brokered deal to extend the tentative ceasefire between Israel and Lebanon, contingent on the end of Hezbollah attacks. But Donald Trump is adamant the group wants fighting to end.
13: And I think Hezbollah, I will tell you, they called us and they said, how about stopping? And I think you're going to see things happen over there. That's been like a little bit of a different world, but it's interconnected with Iran. And it would be really nice if Lebanon could have some peace.
11: Australia's largest ever raid on illegal insects has biosecurity officials sounding the alarm for some pet owners. Toby Goff explains.
14: More than 100,000 exotic cockroaches have been seized from a commercial breeder in central western New South Wales. The haul from Bathurst, including Madagascar and Dubia roaches, pushing an estimated street value of $200,000. The Department of Climate Change, Energy, the Environment and Water says the foreign species are completely illegal in Australia and are major biosecurity threats. Reptile keepers who use the foreign pests as lizard feed are being urged to switch to legal alternatives like crickets or woodroaches immediately or face severe penalties.
11: And a climbing guide feared dead on Mount Everest has been found crawling down to base camp. He was last seen alive 6 days ago. He has frostbite on his hands but is otherwise in good health.

0: Fozball has once again reigned supreme on the Northern Beaches, with Manly beating South Sydney 28-14 at Foz Pines Park. The Sea Eagles' Luke Brooks says it caps off a big week after Kieran Foran was given the coaching gig on a permanent basis.
1: Well, I dropped one over the line, so I had to make up for it, but it's crazy to be able to come here and make my club debut at, over here where the Super Bowl was. It's a pinch yourself moment.
0: And Pakistan has won the one-day cricket series against Australia, winning Game 3 by 4 wickets. And that's the latest news update from the Capital Radio Newsroom. I'm Tia Priest-Willamott.
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3: A bit of cloud about Friday, chance of shower or two, snow 1400 metres, winds picking up later on. A frosty morning tomorrow, mostly sunny thereafter. Similar conditions Sunday come Monday, mostly sunny after some morning fog. A high of 10 for Cooma today. Gindi's going to max out at 9, and Canberra's thermometer going to reach probably about 15. Right. Still 6 degrees in Cooma. Here in Jindabyne it's 4, 6 at Bombala, Charlotte Pass minus 1, 1 degree at Mount Sowen, and still 3 degrees in Canberra. 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
3: 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I'm doing stupid things at times, and but it's a lot slower, you know. Right. Okay, well, yeah. Okay, let's move things along.
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0: Okay, time to check the birthdays. Thanks to Inimitable Bakery. Right, let's have a look, see here. Riley Arnold's turning 21 today. She's a dancer. Don't know who she is, but I thought she's pretty. I'll make mention of her. No. Mark Wahlberg, he's turning 55 today, movie actor. Used to be the lead singer of Marky Mark and the Funky Bunch, didn't he? I heard back in the day he was a bit of a racist and a bit of a bully as well. But anyway, that was what I heard. Down the page a bit more, who else have we got? A bit of a lacklustre today, actually. Nick Kroll is turning 48 today. He's a TV actor. I'm not going to open up, find out where he's from. We've got Joe Gatto turning 50 today, comedian. We've got Jeff Garlin, he's 64, he's a TV actor as well. Movie actor Ron Livingston is turning 59 today. This is our general manager at 4RR in Townsville by the name of Ron Livingston, but that ain't him. No, it's not him. The beautiful Amanda Crew's turning 40 today, movie actor. And Kenny G's turning 70 today. He's a saxophonist who plays very melancholy music. In fact, if you listen to his music and you listen to it too often, see your therapist. Book. No one's in the book for today. No one's in the book for tomorrow. No one's in the book for Sunday. But as for Monday, we got Cruz de Lamb. 28 in Ginger Vine. We hope you have a wonderful 18th birthday. All right. Love Mum, Dad, and Osha, is it? I don't know. Anyway. And Sierra Styles is turning sweet 16 in Ginger today. Have a lovely happy birthday from all the fam. Oh, I'm going to have to give it to Sierra, I think, Casmo.
2: Okay, then, Sierra. You've got the sweet treat thanks to Nibbitabelle Bakery and compliments of we here at XLFM 96.1 local breakfast show. And, of course, everyone having a birthday either today, tomorrow, the next day, or Monday, and you missed the birthday, Bill, happy birthday.
0: Yeah. Happy birthday. Uh-oh.
2: No.
0: Aha. Uh-huh. I always get it mixed up. I think they used to be called uh-oh.
2: No. This is Take On Me, XLFM 96.1 local breakfast show. It's now 19 minutes to 8. Morning.
0: Yeah.

0: Aha, from the 1980s, Take On Me. 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Better cloud about for a Friday today. Expecting some showers and snow about the peaks at 1,400 metres and gusty winds later on. Top of 10 for Coomera today. Gingee's chasing 9. And Canberra is looking at 15 as a high. It's 6 right now in Coomera. Here in Gingee, it's 4. And 3 degrees in Canberra at, it's approaching quarter to 8.
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Bit of Wham for you now. I'm your man. It's 7 from 8 morning.

0: is Wham with I'm Your Man. Ex-Elevin, 96.1, local breakfast show on your Friday morning. Tick under 3 minutes away from the 8 o'clock news, weather and sport right now, though. Belated news story.
1: What you got there, Gizmo?
2: Archaeologists have discovered 13,000-year-old cave paintings that suggest prehistoric children were taught to draw by their parents. Yeah. Researchers at the University of Cambridge have been able to match the pictures of mammoths, horses and other animals to individual children based on the size of the markings. Line decorations created by a technique called finger fluting also appear throughout the 5-mile cavern network in France. Some of the flutings appear high on the walls and ceilings, suggesting the children sat on their parents' shoulders as they drew. Or it may indicate that ladders were invented earlier than we first thought.
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15: From the Capital Radio Newsroom, good morning. I'm Tia Brice-Willamott. The opposition leader is vowing to make significant reforms to the Administrative Review Tribunal if the coalition wins the next election. Concerns have been raised about a number of decisions made by the tribunal to overturn decisions to deport people convicted of sexual offending. Angus Taylor says he would make significant changes.
16: We will essentially change the law. We will change the law to add what we've called the values test, that they will have to take account of that, and they will not be able to do this. I mean, it is absolutely disgraceful that this is happening.
15: Reforms aimed at cracking down on organised crime networks have passed New South Wales Parliament. The bill creates new offences for recruiting children into gang crime and burning so-called kill cars to destroy evidence. Separate legislation has also passed to abolish the use of good character references in sentencing for all crimes. An open letter has been sent to the Prime Minister urging the government to consider stronger gambling reforms. Former Prime Minister John Howard is among the signatories, along with several coalition MPs. The group argues that Labor's current proposed legislation doesn't go far enough. Researchers have ruled out a popular theory on how the Stonehenge rocks were moved. New modelling has determined transport by glacier ice would not have been possible given the boulder's age. Curtin University's Dr. Anthony Clark says the more the ancient monument is studied, the more questions he has.
17: So it really does look like that humans around 4,000 years ago transported the altar stone 700 kilometres southwards to be at Stonehenge. How they did that? They could have used boats, they could have used rollers, it could have been an epic journey overland or over sea. We may never know that answer.
15: And two fashion retailers and a makeup chain have been fined by the corporate watchdog for filing their accounts late. Zara, H&M and Sephora have all agreed to pay a combined $596,000 in infringement notices. The Manly Sea Eagles have made it 8 wins from 10 outings under new coach Kieran Foran with a 28-14 win over the Rabbitohs. The home side found itself behind an early Souths try before Clayton Falalo was sent to the sin bin, but Fosball reigned supreme once more with the home side running away with the victory in Brookvale. Souths' Cody Walker says they were outplayed despite their great start.
1: Probably the second or third set we had down there, we probably panicked a little bit, and then given quality sides like Manly, easy outs out of yardage, they're going to hurt you. They've got quality all over the park, and they showed that.
15: And AFL Round 13 has kicked off with a one-point thriller at Adelaide Oval with a hometown win for the Crows, 11 goals, 9.75, over Geelong's 10 goals, 14.74. The lead changed several times until Adelaide ran away in the second half. Midfielder Jordan Dawson booted 3 goals and says it's a great feeling to beat the Cats. And that's the latest news update from the Capital Radio Newsroom. I'm Tia Priest-Willamott.
18: Continuing with XLFM local news, thanks to Red Energy, the 100% Australian energy retailer owned by Snowy Hydro. I'm Caitlin Lewis. A new independent report has been released highlighting the need for the controversial Snowy 2.0 project in decades' time. Snowy Hydro Chief Executive Dennis Barnes told the Sydney Morning Herald the independent study on the electricity grid showed that the renewable energy project would fill a gap that couldn't be plugged with large-scale batteries. Mr. Barnes told the masthead he struggled to see how the transition to renewable energy could be done without Snowy 2.0. The report was released by consultancy firm Baringa Partners. New South Wales Police have announced that officers will be deployed around the state, including in the Snowy Monaro, monitoring road behaviour over the long weekend. Double demerits will be in place for speeding, mobile phone use, seatbelt and helmet offences across the weekend. The double demerit period is now in effect and wraps up on Monday. And new data has found Australians, including in the Snowy Monaro, aren't completing the free at-home test for bowel cancer. A new campaign is being launched to encourage more residents across the Monaro to participate in the National Bowel Cancer Screening Program. Bowel cancer remains Australia's second deadliest cancer, but if detected early, more than 90% of cases can be treated successfully. Cancer Council Australia CEO Jacinta Redden is encouraging locals to set out the time to test.
19: Taking the time to do a simple test that's delivered to your home couldn't be easier. Don't tuck it away. Leave it beside your toilet so you don't forget. If detected early, bowel cancer can be treated in up to 90% of cases.
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18: The Green Machine are in Canberra tonight, taking on an out-of-form Roosters outfit. Coming off a strong win over the Cowboys last weekend, the Raiders will be hoping to bring that performance against the Tricolours. Raiders winger Xavier Savage says the side wants to give the fans another win.
20: It was good to get them the win as well, you know. They're good, loyal fans, and hopefully we can build on that and give them another good one this week.
18: 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I'm Caitlin Lewis.
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0: Okay, a little bit of cloud about for our day today. Might get some rain out of it.
21: Doubt it.
0: Snow at 1400 metres, winds gusty at times. Frosty morning tomorrow, mostly sunny thereafter. Similar conditions for Sunday and King's Birthday Monday. Mostly sunny after some morning fog. A top of 10 for Coomera today. Jindy's chasing 9. Cameron's going to max out at 15. Still 6 degrees in Coomera. Jindabyne 4, 6 Bombarda. Charlotte Pass minus 1. It's 1 degree at Mount Solon and it's 3 degrees in Canberra.
21: Well.
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0: Okay. Yeah, and our... And our successful caller through was Keith from Berrydale. Morning, mate.
4: Morning, how you going?
0: I'm all right.
5: Yeah, I'm all right too, thank you for asking.
0: Hello.
4: Keep forgetting about the other guy.
5: No, everyone forgets about me, even Gazman. I'm looking right at him, he's sitting there.
0: Yeah, easy to forget, you're easy to overlook. Anyway, old mate, I hear you're going to Mount Isa soon to go up and see your little grandson, is it?
4: Yeah, getting ready today. So, brand new baby.
0: Oh, congrats on that. And congrats, too, on getting yourself onto the standby list to go and see Eric Clapton live in Chicago. Have you ever seen him before?
4: No, and it would be terrific. I'm his era, so it'd be great.
5: Yeah, he's been around a while. Sounds like you've been around a while, too.
4: Oh, my.
5: He's been around the block, and he's been there. Yeah, he plays the game.
0: Shut up. So anyway, up for grabs, of course, return airfares for two. Tickets to the cons of $5,000 spending money, not $5. Around about $10,000 worth, actually. So keep your fingers crossed, mate, and hopefully your name will come out of the barrel or however they do it here.
4: Right. Sounds great. Thank you very much.
0: All right, keep your fingers crossed, eyes crossed, everything else. You have a good day, old mate. Catch you later.
4: You guys have a great one. Thank you. Bye.
5: Okay, thanks, bud.
0: Cheers, mate. Okay, so there you go. He was successfully calling through on 645-71961 when you hear that cue to call. Eric Clapton, live in Chicago, all thanks to Snowy Monero Carpentry and the Construction Group, your building experts in the snowy. Okay, get into a bit of Aussie stuff.
5: Yeah, they sing about far north Queensland in this, actually.
0: No, Gangajing, the sounds of then. XLFM, 13 past 8, g'day.

0: Genghis James, Sounds of Then, XLFM 96.1 local breakfast show on your TGIF morning. Got a bit of cloud about today. Might get a shower or two, according to the weather call anyway. A bit of snow about the peaks as well and some gusty winds later on. A high of 10 for Coomer today. Jindabyne's chasing 9 and Canberra should max out at 15. It's 6 right now in Coomer, I believe. 4 here in Jindabyne, 3 degrees in Coomer. It's 17 minutes past 8 o'clock.
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This is Let's Dance on your Friday morning. It's 23 and a half and it's past 8 morning.

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7: From the Capital Radio Newsroom, good morning. I'm Tia Priest-Willamott. The opposition leader is vowing to make significant reforms to the Administrative Review Tribunal if the coalition wins the next election. Concerns have been raised about a number of decisions made by the tribunal to overturn decisions to deport people convicted of sexual offending. Angus Taylor says he would make significant changes.
8: We will essentially change the law. We will change the law to add what we've called the values test, that they will have to take account of that, and they will not be able to do this. I mean, it is absolutely disgraceful that this is happening.
7: Reforms aimed at cracking down on organised crime networks have passed New South Wales Parliament. The bill creates new offences for recruiting children into gang crime and burning so-called kill cars to destroy evidence. Separate legislation has also passed to abolish the use of good character references in sentencing for all crimes. An open letter has been sent to the Prime Minister urging the government to consider stronger gambling reforms. Former Prime Minister John Howard is among the signatories, along with several coalition MPs. The group argues that Labor's current proposed legislation doesn't go far enough. Researchers have ruled out a popular theory on how the Stonehenge rocks were moved. New modelling has determined transport by glacier ice would not have been possible given the boulder's age. Curtin University's Dr. Anthony Clark says the more the ancient monument is studied, the more questions he has.
9: So it really does look like that humans around 4,000 years ago transported the altar stone 700 kilometres southwards to be at Stonehenge. How they did that? They could have used boats, they could have used rollers, it could have been an epic journey over land or over sea. We may never know the answer.
7: And two fashion retailers and a makeup chain have been fined by the corporate watchdog for filing their accounts late. Zara, H&M and Sephora have all agreed to pay a combined $596,000 in infringement notices. The Manly Sea Eagles have made it 8 wins from 10 outings under new coach Kieran Foran with a 28-14 win over the Rabbitohs. The home side found itself behind an early Souths try before Clayton Falalo was sent to the sin bin, but Fosball reigned supreme once more with the home side running away with the victory in Brookvale. Souths' Cody Walker says they were outplayed despite their great start.
10: Probably the second or third set we had down there, we probably panicked a little bit, and then given quality sides like Manly, easy outs out of yardage, they're going to hurt you. They've got quality all over the park, and they showed that.
7: And AFL Round 13 has kicked off with a one-point thriller at Adelaide Oval with a hometown win for the Crows, 11 goals, 9.75, over Geelong's 10 goals, 14.74. The lead changed several times until Adelaide ran away in the second half. Midfielder Jordan Dawson booted 3 goals and says it's a great feeling to beat the Cats. And that's the latest news update from the Capital Radio Newsroom. I'm Tia Priest-Willamott.
6: XLFM Snowy Mountains weather.
11: Rain against Cats now these days. Bit of cloud about today, might get some rain out of it. Snow 1400 metres, winds gusty at times. Frosty morning tomorrow, and mostly sunny.

0: thereafter. Same for Sunday and Monday. Mostly sunny as well after some fog in the morning. Top of 10 for Cooma today, Jindy's high 9, and Canberra is going to max out at 15. Still 6 degrees in Cooma here at Jindabyne 5, 6 Bombala, Charlotte Pass minus 1, 1 degree Mount Solon, and it's now at 5 degrees in Canberra.
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1: Right. Chris Hemsworth, Thor, and his wife, Elsa Pataky, have revealed that they were denied boarding an international flight over an embarrassing stuff-up. Speaking of Harper's Bazaar magazine, they call it that because it's full of bizarre sort of stuff, for a joint interview, the Thor star explained that he'd made a huge error with their passports, resulting in the family being prevented from boarding a plane. He reckons, I actually went to the airport once and I had my daughter's passport instead of my son's passport. Hemsworth, who's 42, reckons. The Aussie star shares three children with Elsa, who's 49. Oh, she's a Kratos, isn't she? Daughter, India Rose, nice name, 14. And twin boys, Sasha and Tristan, who are both 12 because they're twins. In a desperate bid to fix the situation, Hemsworth then admitted to the magazine he'd attempted to pass off his son's passport for his daughter's. This is her, he insisted to the security agent, who replied, that's a boy. He then tried to explain, well, it kind of looked the same, you know. That's when his missus chimed in and said, bluntly, they do not. So that didn't work, Thor concluded. Anyway, the Marvel star and Swedish model and actress got married back in 2010. They now live with their three little tin lids in a sprawling mansion up in Byron. But yeah, I would have done. I just would have said, you know who I am? I'm Thor. I'm the Lord of Thunder and Lightning, and if you don't let me off this plane, I'm going to start spinning this hammer around and I'm going to zap your buttocks with lightning. Security guard probably say, right, that's it, you're coming with me. Now he's in the danger zone. Okay, this is Kenny Loggins, Daff.
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0: 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It's approaching 19 minutes to 9. G'day.

0: 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Bit of cloud about for our Friday today. Might get a little bit of rain.
1: Doubt it.
0: Snow at 1,400 metres and some gusty winds apparently. A top of 10 for Coomera today. Jindy's chasing 9 and a high of 15 for Canberra. Right now in Jindabyne, it's been on 6 degrees all morning. It's still 5 here in Jindabyne and it's now 7 degrees in Canberra at 16 to 9.
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16: For the first of the winter markets, Wagga agents yarded 4,200 cattle, which included 1,500 cows. The cow market was very, very strong, with the best cows receiving up to 440 cents a kilo. Store cows were sought after, making up to 410 cents for light Angus cows to get back to the paddock. Bullocks are unbelievably good, making from 450 to 470 cents. Heavy kill cattle from 480 to 510. Feeder steers sold particularly well, topping out at 550 cents. Feeder heifers 525. The star of the show once again with a restock of steers, making to a top of 640 cents. That about wraps it up.
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0: Terence from Derby's Wishing Well there, XLFM 96.1 local breakfast show, which has now come to a close for your Friday morning. Up after 9 o'clock, we'll launch into our first 30-minute music marathon of the day. Well, of course, I've got to get home to my drop-dead gorgeous Belinda Carlisle. This morning, I woke her up wearing my MILF T-shirt.
1: What?
0: My MILF T-shirt. It's got MILF written on it. It's Man, I Love Fridays. That's what it stands for.
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16: From the Capital Radio Newsroom, good morning. I'm Tia Priest-Willamott. A man who was hailed a hero for disarming one of the attackers during the Bondi Beach terror attack is denying wrongdoing after being charged with common assault. Ahmed El Ahmed is accused of attacking his father during a dispute in Sydney in March. He's due to face court next month on domestic violence-related offences of common assault and stalk or intimidate. But Mr. Ahmed says he believes it relates to an ongoing family dispute about money and is vowing to fight the charges.
17: This is untrue. It's a conflict. You know, it's good for the people to know I'm honest, innocent, honorable guy. I never hurt anyone and I never been in violent.
16: New laws aimed at cracking down on organised crime networks in New South Wales have passed State Parliament. The legislation creates new offences for recruiting children into gang crime and burning so-called kill cars to destroy evidence. Police Minister Yasmin Catley says the reforms will give officers a harder edge to address criminal networks.
1: We've passed laws that go straight to the organised crime playbook. Guns, cars, money, and the despicable act of recruiting kids into their networks.
18: A separate bill has also passed scrapping the use of good character references in sentencing for all crimes, including murder. The Fair Work Commission has closed a loophole which allowed NDIS providers to shortchange staff. The ASU estimates 30,000 workers were being paid up to $7 an hour less than their employers were being funded for. Union Secretary Angus McFarlane says it's a significant boost for the sector.
19: Our estimate is that 10% of the workforce have been experiencing these underpayments. Making sure these workers are now paid properly and fairly will help retain and attract people.
18: And drivers are being reminded to slow down and stick to the road rules, with double demerits now in force for the long weekend. Police will be out on the roads looking for anyone doing the wrongdoing. New South Wales road toll stands at 156 so far this year. The Manly Sea Eagles have celebrated the permanent appointment of Kieran Foran as coach with a 28-14 win over the Rabbitohs at home. It's now 8 wins from 10 games in charge for Foran, lifting them into third place early in round 14. Foran says the boys will now be given a chance to unwind with the bye next week.
20: It's been a big 9-10 weeks for them. Like they've played some really great footy. And
18: no Australian side has ever won a Super Rugby final in New Zealand, but the Reds have an ace up their sleeve. Aiden Ross played 100 games for the Chiefs before moving to Queensland and will start at prop in Saturday's must-win clash. And Maya Halanska has become the first qualifier in history to reach the final of the French Open, defeating Diana Schneider 7-6, 6-4. She'll face 8th seed Mira Andreeva after the 19-year-old beat Marta Kostyuk. And that's the latest news update from the Capital Radio Newsroom. I'm Tia Priest-Willamott.
21: Continuing with XLFM local news, thanks to Red Energy, the 100% Australian energy retailer owned by Snowy Hydro. I'm Caitlin Lewis. The executive behind the Snowy 2.0 project have made a stark admission. The boss has revealed they're very likely to miss its 2028 deadline after massive construction and engineering delays. News Corp reports the Italian contractor WeBuild could also suffer losses depending on the size of the budget blowout, despite telling the public their performance so far had been fantastic. Medicinal cannabis users in the Snowy Monaro region could soon be allowed to drive with small amounts of the drug in their system, provided they aren't impaired. A government overhaul would see a threshold for how much THC is safe implemented, similar to the legal blood alcohol concentration limit. Those who returned a positive roadside test would be banned from driving for 24 hours while samples are analysed. Medicinal cannabis advocate Lucy Haslam says it's important to not conflate medical use of the drug with recreational use.
22: Medical cannabis patients, I would think, will be very safe drivers, probably safer than if they were not medicated. People with pain or tremors, that's probably very harmful in the way it affects their driving.
21: A reminder for Snowy Monaro drivers, before the snow season officially kicks off, the roads will be slippery and dangerous with the snow and ice, and the Monaro Police District are urging locals to drive to the conditions. Remember to fit snow chains to your vehicles, leave double the normal distance between you and the car in front, don't brake harshly, and avoid sharp steering movements. Also making news in the region today, Cooma locals will have the chance to chat with member for Monaro, Steve Wan, next week. He'll be in town for a mobile office.
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21: The local teams in the Southern Tablelands Monaro Cup will have this long weekend off, but they'll be back on June 13 for round 9. The Jindabyne Bush Pigs will be hosting the Crookwall Dogs at JJ Connors Oval, while Cooma will be heading to Bungendore to face the Mudchooks. In the women's comp, Jindabyne will have the next 2 weekends off and Cooma will also face the Mudchooks. That's the latest XLFM local news. If you have a local news lead, go to xlfm.com.au and click local news. I'm Caitlin Lewis.
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0: We'll get a few showers throughout the day and into the evening hours. Frosty morning tomorrow, followed by a mostly sunny day. Similar conditions Sunday, Monday, a mostly sunny day after some morning fog. Cooma's dropping to 3 tonight, top tomorrow 14, a high of 13 for Jindabyne, night's low 4. Canberra climbing to a maximum temp of 15, dipping down to 4 this evening. 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

0: Global Classic XLFM 96.1 Agadaka. It's a long way to the top. Bringing a close to a 30-minute music marathon on your Friday morning here with Cancer One. Possible showers throughout the day today and into the evening hours. Frosty morning tomorrow, followed by a sunny day. Pretty sunny all the way through to Monday by the look of it. Dropping down to 3 tonight for Cooma. Top tomorrow 14. A high of 13 for Ginderbine after a night's low of 4. Okay, coming up. It'll Auburn head Belinda Carlisle. Leave a light on. She's coming up next on XLFM.
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0: 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Dave Dobbin today with Slice of Heaven on your Friday morning. Here with Gazzavon, I'm about to leave the hot seat after 10 o'clock. Craigie Poos is back. Old mate Craig, we'll get after your classics until the 3 o'clock. As for me, Gazzavon, I'm going to bid you farewell till next time. So until then.
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10: From the Capital Radio Newsroom, good morning. I'm Tia Brice-Willamott. The federal opposition is introducing a bill which would force human oversight back into the aged care assessment process. Coalition MPs say a computerised assessment algorithm has led to a spike in formal review requests since it was introduced last November. Shadow Aged Care Minister Anne Rustin says it's time qualified human assessors are handed back powers.
11: We've seen hundreds and hundreds of older Australians come forward to say the algorithm in the computer has assessed them as needing a care level that is way, way below what their needs actually are, completely in contrast to what a human assessor has determined.
10: Hezbollah has rejected the terms of the US-backed ceasefire brokered between Israel and Lebanon. The countries announced a renewal of the agreement, which was contingent on the cessation of attacks by the militant group. The fighting in southern Lebanon has been highlighted by officials in Iran as a hurdle in talks to end the conflict with the Middle East. Australia's largest ever raid on illegal insects has biosecurity officials sounding the alarm for some pet owners. Toby Goff explains.
12: More than 100,000 exotic cockroaches have been seized from a commercial breeder in central western New South Wales. The haul from Bathurst, including Madagascar and Dubia roaches, pushing an estimated street value of $200,000. The Department of Climate Change, Energy, the Environment and Water says the foreign species are completely illegal in Australia and are major biosecurity threats. Reptile keepers who use the foreign pests as lizard feed are being urged to switch to legal alternatives like crickets or wood roaches immediately or face severe penalties.
10: And a climbing guide feared dead on Mount Everest has been found crawling down to base camp. He was last seen alive 6 days ago. The guide has frostbite on his hands, but is otherwise in good health. History has been made at the French Open, where a qualifier has reached the women's final for the first time. Maya Hollandska defeated 25th seed Diana Schneider 7-6, 6-4 to complete an incredible run to the final. The Polish 24-year-old says it's hard to believe what's happening.
9: Let's not like pretend it's someone, you know, expected it. I mean, I was outside top 100 and now I'm in the finals of a Grand Slam.
10: And AFL Round 13 has kicked off with a one-point thriller with a hometown win for the Crows, 11 goals, 9.75, over Geelong's 10 goals, 14.74. The lead changed several times until Adelaide ran away in the second half. Midfielder Jordan Dawson booted 3 goals and has told Fox Footy it's a great feeling to beat the Cats.
13: Tried to save the game there the last 7 minutes, and to their credit, they used their numbers well around the contest and were able to score against us, but it's the first time I've beaten Geelong since being at Adelaide.
10: And that's the latest news update from the Capital Radio Newsroom. I'm Tia Priest-Willamott.
14: Continuing with XLFM local news, thanks to Red Energy, the 100% Australian energy retailer owned by Snowy Hydro. I'm Caitlin Lewis. New analysis shows Snowy Hydro's controversial Snowy 2.0 project will be necessary to keep power prices down. Snowy Hydro Chief Executive Dennis Barnes told the Sydney Morning Herald the independent study on the electricity grid showed that the renewable energy project would fill a gap that couldn't be plugged with large-scale batteries. Mr. Barnes told the masthead he struggled to see how the transition to renewable energy could be done without Snowy 2.0. The report was released by consultancy firm Baringa Partners. A new campaign is being launched to encourage more residents across the Monero to participate in the National Bowel Cancer Screening Program. It comes as latest data reveals fewer than half of eligible Australians are completing the free at-home test. Cancer Council Australia CEO Jacinta Redden says the test is